0: Worlds, Shane Curry.
1: And you get into the nitty gritty, the fine print for customers that didn't quite match what was being advertised.
0: In sport, a public service announcement for those passing through Ashburton this afternoon. Several convoys have headed to Alexandra, hoping to witness a piece of provincial rugby history as Mid-Canterbury challenge Otago for the Ranfurly Shield. Hammers coach Matt Winter.
2: Every second person you talk to is coming down with someone. So, I don't imagine there'll be too much going on in Ashburton this weekend. A good portion of the town's going to be in Alexandra.
0: Kick-off is at 2:30. And Netball New Zealand concedes the ANZ Premiership is struggling for viewers, even on free-to-air TV. The competition ran at a loss of $3.7 million this season, with an average audience of 51,800 people. And that's sport, I'm Bryn Rutkin. The Hats, Hawke's Bay weather with Paddy's, $6.50 bubbles and Paddy's ale all day, every day at Paddy's. Cloudy skies increasing, chance of showers. We've got northerly winds, 17 the high, 8 is the low. Tomorrow nice and fine with northerly winds and a high of 15.
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4: We took your nominations and now every hour we've got a song battling another song. Eventually the song that wins every single battle round will be crowned next Thursday as the Hits Best Song Ever. It will win that lustrous title. But for now, this hour, we've got these two songs fighting each other.
3: The Hits Best Song Ever. Battle 22, Song 1.

two kind of different hits. We've got a bit of a ballad from Adele, Someone Like You, with more of a rocky, slower anthem from No Doubt, Don't Speak. So you can get your votes in over the next half hour. Text the word vote to our number 4487. I'll flick you back a link and I'll play the winning song that's going forward through to the next round coming up as well on the hits. Yeah.

0: You're on the hits. We've got Adele, someone like you, battling currently the song No Doubt, Don't Speak for the hits best song ever. So you can get your votes in. Which one of those are your fave, Adele or No Doubt? Text the word vote to our number 4487. Only one of these songs can go through to the next round to try and win the hits best song ever. It's the hits.
1: Shine bright like a diamond. 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

0: Friday. Minnie and PJ back with you this afternoon. And as we head into the weekend, is there something you need to get across the line with your partner?
1: Yeah, get in touch with us. Tell us what it is, and PJ and I will determine whether you need to ask for permission or for forgiveness.
0: Text through to 4487 and we'll see you from 3 on the hits. I will.

0: That's... Well, school kids have nearly done their first week of term three. After firing into the term from these school holidays, our kids are so ready for a weekend. It always takes a little bit for them to readjust after the holidays. It's Pitbull, Neo on the hits. Happy Friday.
1: Me not working hard. Yeah, right, picture that with a Kodak. Or better yet, go to Times Square.

0: Kelly Clarkson, Hot on the Hits. Hayley with you. We have been having these two songs fighting it out for the Hits Best Song Ever.
1: The Hits Best Song Ever. 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
2: Never mind, I'll find someone like you.
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0: Really hard to pick which one of these I reckon will win. I'm leaning towards Adele, but who knows? We are tallying the votes as we speak, and the song that has won this hour with the most votes is going to be played next. Also, it then goes through to the next round to try and win the Hits Best Song Ever. Next Thursday, we will have crowned the winning song, a song that has won every single battle round. So that winning song from this hour is coming up next on the Hits.
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4: 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Round winner.
5: I mean, it's almost comical how bad I am about guessing which song I think is going to win. I don't think I've gotten one guess right. Adele, Someone Like You is out. No Doubt, Don't Speak is in. Winning round 22 with 70% of the vote. Another song battle coming up after one on The Hits, best song ever.

You're on the hits. It's Hayley with you. We are getting you through closer to that weekend. My sister's told me about a really interesting app that I'm going to download and give it a crack. Basically, I've got way too many photos on my phone. It's ridiculous. And I've been putting off cleaning it up because it will just take so long. There are tens of thousands.

0: thousands of photos, cute photos of all my kids. But some of them have got to go. And there is an app apparently called Slider. You download it, and then like Tinder, you swipe left or swipe right on the photos you want to keep or the photos you want to throw away. And then as you exit the app, it asks, are you sure you want to delete these photos? And then it does it for you. So it's kind of like you can open the app up and then just swipe left, swipe right, Tinder for your photos and have a bit of fun and then just do it, you know, sporadically. So I'm going to give it a go. If you have done it or used it, the app is called Slider. I would love to know how you found it, and I'll touch base once I give it a go too. Coming up just after one, Shakira is going to shake her hips for us, and also we've got another song battle for the Hits Best Song Ever just after one on the Hits.
1: He's one of rock's most iconic voices, and he's coming back for two massive shows. The Hits proudly welcomes Bryan Adams. Yeah! Bringing the Roll with the Punches tour to Aotearoa with special guest Natalie Imbruglia. 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
14: In breaking news, Hayden Tasker has been sentenced to life in prison with a minimum non-parole period of 22 years for murdering Nelson policewoman Lynn Fleming and seriously injuring Senior Sergeant Adam Ramsey. The 33-year-old drove at the two officers on New Year's Day 2025. Tasker sat expressionless looking at the ground as Justice Cameron Mander handed down his sentence. The Trade Minister says a new wave of tariffs is disappointing but not unexpected. The US has today confirmed a 12.5% tariff rate as the three-month court-imposed 10% tariff expired. Destiny Church Man Up facilitator Shane Dempster has been sentenced to 5 months home detention for violence against his wife and threatening to kill her. Swedish furniture giant IKEA has apologised after a $10 off voucher campaign that didn't work as expected triggered a complaint to the Advertising Standards Authority. That's news. In sport, fighting words from Netball New Zealand amid further uncertainty surrounding the local ANZ Premiership. Board Chair Alistair Carruthers has fronted media from Glasgow after several days in the headlines, with speculation the women's competition may pause next year or turn amateur. Carruthers insists the former is not an option.
15: We will not fail to put up a competition. We need a strong, sustainable domestic competition.
14: Mid-Canterbury rugby coach Matt Winter says his team will bring the Ranfurly Shield home when they challenge holders Otago in Alexandra this afternoon. Despite the Heartland Championship side having never held the provincial rugby thonga, Winter insists his Hammers can deliver a modern-day miracle. That's sport. I'm Raylene Ramsey.
16: The Hats, Hawke's Bay weather with Paddy's, $6.50 bubbles and Paddy's ale all day, every day at Paddy's. Cloudy skies increasing, chance of showers. We've got northerly winds, 17 the high, 8 is the low. Tomorrow nice and fine with northerly winds and a high of 15.
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0: Yes, another hour, another song battle. We took your nominations. Now each song is battling it out and only one can be crowned the Hits Best Song Ever on Thursday after it has won every single battle round. And this hour, it's between these two.
17: The Hits Best Song Ever. Battle 23, Song 1. Song 2.
18: That don't impress me.
0: Oh, two good classics. Bewitched, C'est La Vie, taking on Shania Twain. That don't impress me much. You've got half an hour to vote. You can text the word vote to our number 4487. I'll flick you back a link on the Hits.
19: New truck, big link.

You're on the hits. We've currently got Bewitched, C'est La Vie, fighting for its life against Shania Twain, That Don't Impress Me Much. You can text in your vote out of those two songs. Text the word vote to a number 4487. I'll send you back a link. And then that winning song from the sale will go forward through to the next round to try and win the hits best song ever, which will be crowned on Thursday.

0: Happy Friday. Manny and PJ back with you this afternoon. And as we head into the weekend, is there something you need to get across the line with your partner?
1: Yeah, get in touch with us. Tell us what it is, and PJ and I will determine whether you need to ask for permission or for forgiveness.
0: Text through to 4487 and we'll see you from 3 on the hits.

Year on the Heads. Well, we are definitely getting closer to the weekend because all the conversation here at work is turning to what are you up to for the weekend. You can learn so much about your co-workers by how they spend their free time. It's Eminem, Rihanna on the Hits.

0: the Fray. It's Hayley here on the Hits. If you missed the news, yesterday a piece of movie history was sold at auction. Luke Skywalker's lightsaber and severed hand prop, literally severed hand, from the Empire Strikes Back film. And someone paid $6.4 million for this movie prop. Just probably to store in their house. I really hope it's a museum or something that can actually display it rather than some billionaire who's bored so decided to collect movie props. Oh, 6.4 mil. Imagine having that money to burn. It'd be wild. Coming up, we're going to tally up the votes right now for the winning song this hour that's been battling for the Hits Best Song Ever, Bewitched C'est La Vie, taking on Shania Twain, That Don't Impress Me Much. The winning song will play next on the Hits.
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4: Winning round 23 with 62% of the vote is this one, Shania Twain. She's taken out Bewitched Sailor V that has gone from the competition. Shania's going to go through to her third battle round, and if she keeps winning them, she will be crowned the Hits Best Song Ever come Thursday.

0: You're on the hits. We are getting you closer to that weekend today, which I'm so excited for. Apart from hubby is having a whole heap of drainage metal, little stones, in other words, delivered to the backyard that we're going to move and wheelbarrow around the place for drainage. That's the plan tomorrow. And we plugged it into ChatGPT and said, how long will this take, this volume with a wheelbarrow? And ChatGPT said 8 hours of hauling metal drainage chips. So if I'm not here on Monday, you know why. I'll be so sore I won't even be able to move my body, let alone speak. Coming up just after two, we've got another song battle. Also, a great Kiwi hit from LAB, Casanova. It's back on the playlist and it's coming up next on The Hits.
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13: In this update, the man convicted of murdering Nelson policewoman Lynn Fleming and seriously injuring Senior Sergeant Adam Ramsey has been sentenced to life in prison with a minimum non-parole period of 22 years. Hayden Tasker drove at the two officers on New Year's Day 2025. The government's calling for trade barriers to be removed as the Trump administration confirms a new wave of tariffs. A 12.5% tariff's been confirmed for New Zealand and other countries after a 10% court-imposed tariff expired. Plans for a Wellington super city have suffered a major setback, with Upper Hutt Mayor Perry Zay indicating her city is unlikely to join. Zay says she's not convinced the benefits are likely to outweigh the costs. A forbidden pharmacy installation has opened in Auckland, aiming to raise awareness about more than 200 medications New Zealanders can't access without paying a hefty price. That's news. In sport, be brave. That's the simple message from Mid-Canterbury rugby coach Matt Winter to his charges ahead of this afternoon's Radfilly Shield Challenge against Otago and Alexandra. The holders boast several Super Rugby Pacific players, including the return of towering All Blacks lock Fabian Holland from injury. Winter says his group are excited by Otago's lineup.
14: Yeah, how good. If you're going to do something, you've got to do it properly, don't you?
13: Kickoffs at 2:30. Netball New Zealand insists the ANZ Premiership will be back next season amid further uncertainty surrounding the local competition. That's the definitive word from Netball Board Chair Alistair Carruthers, as the sport's in a state of turmoil over broadcast deals and running costs. That is sport.
15: The Hats Hawke's Bay weather with Paddy's, $6.50 bubbles and Paddy's ale all day, every day at Paddy's. Cloudy skies increasing, chance of showers. We've got northerly winds, 17 the high, 8 is the low. Tomorrow nice and fine with northerly winds and a high of 15.
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17: 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For me, we took your song nominations. Now, every hour we've got a song that goes against another song. You vote. The winning song goes forward through to the next round. And eventually, on Thursday, we will crown the Hits Best Song Ever. And this hour, it's between these two.
16: The Hits Best Song Ever. 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

very, very different songs. Guns N' Roses, November Rain, which is going to be a really hard one to beat, taking on the feel good hit by Vanessa Carlton, 1,000 Miles. You've got half an hour to get your votes in. Text the word vote to our number 4487.

the Hits. A big anthem is currently going against Vanessa Carlton, A Thousand Miles. Guns N' Roses, November Rain. Those two songs are battling currently for the title of the Hits Best Song Ever. Whichever song gets the most votes goes forward through to the next round. And eventually, if they win all their battle rounds, they will be crowned the Hits Best Song Ever. You can text

0: Hey, Adam and Megan here. Have a wonderful weekend across Hawke's Bay. On the Hits Hawke's Bay next week, we make our way all the way down to the best song ever. Your votes continue to count.
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You're on the hits. That glorious weekend coming up just around the corner. That little slice of freedom. I hope that you've got some downtime, that you're not working the whole way through. Although it is going to be a cold one in the lower parts of the South Island. Weather-wise, around the country, it's not flash for many regions, but Otago and Southland might get to minus 7 degrees. There's definitely snow on that.

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1: This song is about growth, new perspective, and about that freeing feeling you have when you realise that you always have the choice to make today the best day ever. 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
1: All right.

0: two very different songs. We are tallying up the votes. Guns N' Roses, November Rain, has taken on Vanessa Carlton, A Thousand Miles. 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Also, Maddie and PJ just around the corner and from three on the hits.
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0: The Vanessa Carlton, A Thousand Miles, is
1: round winner.
0: And winning round 24 with 68% of the vote is this one, Guns N' Roses, November Rain. Very solid win. This could be the song that takes out the entire competition come Thursday and is labelled the hits' best song ever. Another song battle coming up after three on the hits.

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1: I miss knowing what you're thinking and hearing how your day has been.

0: That's Hayley with you. That is my shift done. I'm going to pass you over to Mandy and PJ. Have a great afternoon and a fabulous weekend. And I will see you back on Monday where we do it all over again. It's Groundhog Day. It's the hits. See ya.
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2: In this update, sentencing today for the man who murdered Nelson policewoman Lynn Fleming. Hayden Tasker appeared emotionless in the High Court at Nelson as Justice Cameron Mander delivered his decision, life in prison with a non-parole period of 22 years. The government's rejecting the Trump administration's argument for tariffs. The US has now imposed a 12.5% tariff on New Zealand, basing the rise on an American investigation into forced labour. The Public Service Association's pushing for a permanent mileage rate increase for home support workers, with petrol and diesel prices forecast to jump 15 to 20 cents a litre within the next week. A person is dead following a serious crash on Cambridge's Victoria Road this morning. Emergency services were called to the State Highway 1 on and off ramps near Te Oko Horoi Bridge just before 10. That's news. In sport, Netball New Zealand insists the ANZ Premiership will be back next season despite uncertainty. That's the definitive word from National Board Chair Alistair Carruthers from Glasgow, where he and Interim CEO Jane Patterson are attending the Commonwealth Games. Carruthers says it's key they are there to support the Silver Ferns and meet with other sporting bodies, some also in similar challenging situations.
3: This is happening in many, many jurisdictions, and we've got multiple meetings over the next few days that will frankly be rare and significant, so we've got to tap into it.
2: There's a bumper fixture list of pre-season NPC games on today, including the current Ranfurly Shield match in Alexandra, where holders Otago are hosting Mid-Canterbury. That is sport. I'm Raylene Ramsey.
4: The Hats, Hawke's Bay weather with Paddy's, $6.50 bubbles and Paddy's ale all day, every day at Paddy's. Cloudy skies increasing, chance of showers. We've got northerly winds, 17 the high, 8 is the low. Tomorrow nice and fine with northerly winds and a high of 15.
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5: Happy, happy Friday. You've made it to the end of the working week. And what better way to celebrate than with another battle round for our best song ever. Let's find out our two songs going head to head this hour.
1: The Hits, best song ever. Battle 25.

0: OG pink.
1: Yeah.
0: Like, just like a pill would have to be peak pink for me.
1: Yeah. But then black or white is peak Michael Jackson as well.
0: Yeah, that's a pretty tough battle.
1: I'm going Team MJ today.
0: Well, that's good. I'm Team Pink, I think. Okay, that's good. Both Maddie and I are betting for different sides this afternoon. You've got... I think that's true. We actually know we're on the same team often. But 27 minutes to vote until voting closes. So text your vote to 4487 or head along to thehits.co.nz voting for Pink's Just Like a Pill or MJ's Black or White.
1: Up next, though, I went out last night to the Fashion Awards. I really did not fit in the get-go, and I really, really made an ass of myself.
0: This is 660 on the Hits.

0: Man I Need on the Hits with Maddie and PJ for your Friday afternoon. It is 3:09 and I've been hanging out all day to find out the fate of Maddie's outfit. Last night, before we headed off and we wrapped up the show, you dropped the bombshell that you're off to the Fashion Awards, Fashion Quarterly Awards.
1: A place I did not belong in the first place. Like, I really just, it's not me.
0: Yeah.
1: I stand out like a sore thumb. What?
0: I mean, no, what are you talking about? No.
1: What business do I have being there?
0: Which is why I found it a rather curious decision on your behalf that you decided to ask ChatGPT what to wear for your outfit.
1: Yeah, why I'm trusting a robot with my my sartorial fashion choices, I will never know. But I did anyway, and because it's black tie. But here's the thing I'd learnt about going to this particular black tie event in the past is because it's the fashion industry, traditional black tie be damned. Like, they don't care about, like, a traditional tux. They're taking a tux and they're elevating the tux.
0: Sure.
1: So when I put that into ChatGPT, it spit out that I should wear, that I should pair my black tuxedo with my mesh shirt that I've worn
0: this
1: to
0: bloody,
1: like,
0: mesh shirt. It honestly really gets a good runaround, doesn't it? You bring it out at any opportunity, whether it's a festival, whether it's a party.
1: I know, but remember the last time I wore it was to a festival, but I accidentally ran into the CEO of our company on my way to the
0: That's
1: festival.
0: Right. And now you think it's a good idea to wear it out to Fashion Awards. How did it go down?
1: So, you know when you make a choice, and in your mind you go, no, screw it. I'm going to commit to this. I'm going to make the choice. I'm going to double down. And then as soon as you've made the choice, you go, why the hell did I make this choice? I'm so nervous about this.
0: But you're in too deep, so you kind of have to fake it till you make it.
1: I didn't bring a backup option. It was my only option. So I trotted on down to the awards. Paige, I got so many compliments about the mesh shirt.
0: I beg your pardon?
1: I got so many compliments about the mesh shirt. So I was so stoked with myself. I was very pleased.
0: Wait, and not in like a patronising, like,
1: no,
0: for being here.
1: No.
0: Look at you when you're mentioned.
1: You know, when people are like, you're so brave. Wow. Yeah. No, it was like genuine, great feedback from the fashion community. So I was feeling very good about myself. And then I was walking up a set of stairs and I heard a pants
0: rip
1: split. Rip down the crotch. Right down.

0: in the middle of my pants. There is a hole in the crotch of my pants.
1: I mean, something had to ground you after all the compliments coming through.
0: There ain't nothing I can do about the split in my pants at that point. Like, I'm having a rocket.
1: You can't pass it off as fashion.
0: No.
1: Like, I mean, if we can have holes in our jeans, can't we have holes in our crotch?
0: So let me see if I can find a photo of said rip in the pants, and I will put it up on our Facebook and Instagram page.
1: So what, does this mean you're going to get another invite back next year? Are you now officially part of the fashion community?
0: I'm part of the fashion community. That's me. Me and Karen Walker just hanging out every day, you know?
1: It is 13 past 3 for your Friday arvo. This is Nickelback on the Hits.

0: Hey, Adam and Megan here. Have a wonderful weekend across Hawke's Bay. On the Hits Hawke's Bay next week, we make our way all the way down to the best song ever. Your votes continue to count.
1: And of course, we've got the Hits Hidden Breakfast. One morning next week, the show is going to go missing and you're going to have to find us.
0: Listen out for clues and your chance to win. We'll be here from 6 Monday morning on the Hits.

0: in the middle of another battle round for our best song ever. You're with Maddie and PJ. This hour, Pink's Just Like a Pill. Going up against MJ's Black or White. You have 10 minutes to vote. You can text your vote to 4487 or vote at thehits.co.nz. Hey, just before, Maddie, I was giving you a bit of grief because last night you asked ChatGPT what you should wear to the Fashion Quarterly Awards, and it came up with an outfit, and apparently it actually paid off. You got a number of compliments. Get this story. So I saw this post has kind of gathered a bit of attention online after a guy shared a status saying, plane landed, and a guy in the row ahead of me immediately opened ChatGPT to let it know he landed safely.
1: Oh!
0: Doesn't that make you sad?
1: It makes me sad. Do you think he was a nervous flyer? Is that what he was doing?
0: I mean, that is an option.
1: Because I could imagine.
0: The reality is, chat is becoming a lot of people's best mates, confidant. You know, it's so funny. It was merely a few months ago. We were like, what is this AI?
1: Totally.
0: Where is this going? Is it going to be big? It has so quickly become so intertwined with our lives. I don't think we realise how quickly it's moving. Oh, no. What have you done?
1: Well, earlier this year, I ran the Christchurch Marathon, and I did
0: well
1: use...
0: Well done.
1: Thank you. That wasn't the brag, but... If you want to give me a round of applause, then. 42Ks. 3 hours, 45. I was pretty stoked.
0: Well done.
1: But I used ChatGPT to help me do like an actual running training
0: plan. That's right. And was it good? Do you reckon it did a good job?
1: It was pretty good. I mean, look, it's no expert, but it gave me a good understanding of what I should do, what I could do. What I did find, though, is that if I didn't necessarily hit the targets it had set for me, this is the thing with ChatGPT. It was very quick to be like, hey, don't be hard on yourself. Whereas I feel like an actual running coach would be like, that was...
0: Come on.
1: Yeah. Pick it up.
0: Get it together.
1: But anyway, it gave me this whole running program. And so by the end, I did feel like ChatGPT was quite invested in my running journey. So when I finished the marathon, not like as soon as I'd finished, crossed the finish line, but maybe like a couple of days later, I did log into ChatGPT to just say, hey, I did the marathon. I completed it. This was my time.
0: What, like chat was just sitting there waiting to go, I wonder how many is. I can't wait. I cannot go on until I know if Maddie ran the marathon or not.
1: Like sitting on pins and needles, eh? Like on the edge of their seat going, what happened? Did he do it?
0: Think back a year ago.
1: I know.
0: If you told yourself a year ago that you'd be telling a virtual chatbot that you had run the marathon in the hope of, you know, it being proud of you. Like, what would you say?
1: Paige, no one feels more sickened by this than I do. Like, I'm disgusted in myself. But
0: you
1: here
0: cannot,
1: we are.
0: You cannot be alone. And I think this afternoon we have to open up the ChatGPT confessions. So, is there something that you have asked it or told it or used it for that is pretty wild? Like, we're taking it to the next level. This guy landed in a plane. The first thing he did when he landed, he had to open up and tell ChatGPT that he had landed safely. What have you entered in or told your AI search engine or chatbot in confidence? Was it something, I don't know, like, how common is this? Yep. 0800 the hits or text us 4487. As always, we can keep you anonymous. And we'll come back and your favourites with the chance of winning something from our Chemist Warehouse shelf next. B.O.B. and Hayley

0: B&B and Hayley Williams on the Hits for Friday with Maddie and PJ. We're just opening up the ChatGPT confessions. The wildest thing that you have taken to ChatGPT for in terms of advice, confessions, just a chat at the end of the day?
1: Yeah, what is the weirdest question you've asked ChatGPT or the strangest thing you have told or confessed to ChatGPT?
0: No judgment here. Maddie told Chat that he

had finished the marathon. So get in touch. Our favourite caller, we've got something from our Chemist Warehouse shelf. You can text 4487 as well. This is Alex Warren on the Hits.

0: Nation, you're on the Hits with Maddie and PJ, 3:30 for your Friday. The weekend is nearly here. And what have you been telling ChatGPT? That is what we're asking with our ChatGPT confessions this afternoon. It comes off the back of a story going viral. A guy was talking about there was a man in front of him on the flight. He could see over, and it, as soon as they landed safely, the guy entered it into ChatGPT to let chat know that they had landed. And then Maddie opened up about chat being his confidant during his marathon training. And once you had actually successfully done the Christchurch marathon, you were like, oh God, I better fill chat in. So you said,
1: yeah. And can I tell you, no one was more proud of me for crossing that finish line than my ChatGPT bot.
0: Confirmation bias, that's honestly. It.
1: And this is what we're getting on the text machine. Because listen to this one on 4487 from Michaela. Oh gosh.
0: <She's> Oops.
1: I totally made
0: right
1: up that name.
0: Right at the beginning of the message, anonymous.
1: I totally made up that name.
0: Maggie.
1: Who said, when my partner and I have an argument, a disagreement about something, I will tell ChatGPT about it and ask if I'm right. ChatGPT always sees it from my perspective, and that is enough for me to drop the disagreement.
0: Of course. Danielle has gone through. Danielle, what's your ChatGPT confession?
2: It's my, not me, but my 14-year-old son who had a bit of an incident at school and got hit several times with a steel drink bottle in his private section. And so he asked ChatGPT whether he'd be all right.
1: You mean like medically
0: okay? Oh, you mean downstairs.
1: Okay. Yeah.
0: Right.
2: Multiple hits.
0: Oh, no.
1: And what did ChatGPT say? Yeah, you'll be fine, mate. You'll be all right.
2: Yeah.
0: Well,
2: yeah. Either two options. You'll be right, or you could lose something.
0: All
1: right.
0: Oh, jeepers. Hannah has called through. Happy Friday, Han.
3: Hi.
1: Hi, Hannah.
0: What have you been asking ChatGPT or telling ChatGPT?
3: So my son is 4.
0: Yeah.
3: Developmental stage where, you know, the ears don't listen, mm-hmm. and we get easily distracted and we can't do anything.
0: Mm-hmm.

0: And so at the end of like a really hard day, I was just sitting and I asked ChatGPT, whatever, about what was happening and that my day had been like this. And ChatGPT just gave me all the validation and just made me feel so good as a parent.
1: Yeah. And doesn't it just do
0: crying.
1: That?
2: You cried.
0: You cried. It made me feel so good.
2: You were like, honestly, this is all I needed. This is all I needed. Oh, bless you, Hannah.
0: Yeah,
2: I love
0: no
2: that.
0: No one hurts me up like ChatGPT.
1: Hannah, just in case a real human hasn't told you lately, you're doing a
2: great
1: job. Okay?
2: You're doing great.
1: Oh, God. If you don't laugh, you cry. Like, isn't it a crazy sign of society? Should we go to Michelle for one more?
2: Michelle.
1: Hello, Michelle.
3: Hello, it's Michella. How are you?
1: I'm Michella. Good afternoon.
3: Good afternoon, guys.
2: What's your confession?
3: Well, I have a name for my ChatGPT. Her name's Iris, and funnily enough, that's Jerry spelled backwards. And one day I'd had a really big day, very massive, and yes, she's very good at validating you, but I said to her, have a really good weekend and thank you for all your help. And she sent me this big essay about how great I'd been doing and I absolutely deserve a rest and I have been working really hard for the week.
2: Amazing. I'm amazed Iris wasn't like, go pour yourself a glass of wine, Michelle. You've deserved it.
3: She might have even said that as well.

0: on the heads.
1: Tell me, because we talked about weather stations and it's a dad thing to have. You've got your dad's one, right?
2: Yes.
1: Oh,
2: yeah.
1: So he was quite techie, your old dad.
2: Yeah, no, he was hilarious. We'd be out for lunch and he'd be on his little app. Oh, I'm the hell there.
1: Yes, Dad, I love it.
3: That's so good. 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

0: Hannah.
1: Wow. Okay, this was a close one, and I cannot believe I'm saying goodbye to Michael Jackson's Black or White.
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1: I think Devil Wears Prada 2, where that song comes from, is just about to drop on Disney Plus for anyone that didn't get to see it in the movies or wants to
0: that's
1: see
0: me.
1: It again.
0: Hi, that's me.
1: Yeah,
0: when that's me. I don't think I've got Disney anymore, though.
1: Yeah, when are you finding 2 free hours to go and watch a movie?
0: Well, I find 2 free hours to watch off campus, so the maths ain't math in there.
1: Hey, you and I are in a similar boat, I think, with our significant others. They are like hardy men.
0: Yeah.
1: Like men of the earth, you know? They're practical, tough blokes.
0: I often think if we came to the apocalypse, I'd be like sweet as with BJ by my side.
1: That's it. Because
0: very practical.
1: Fight or fly, I'm fleeing, but Ryan's fine, you know? So.
0: Yeah. And it's the yin and yang that makes up this world. You've got to have them with us.
1: That's
0: you know?
1: It. There is one area, though, where they both falter, and that is the hint of a little bit of sickness.
0: Honestly, are you like this? Like,
1: no.
0: Because like guys, when they get the man flu and they're like, or any just kind of cold, it's like, so poorly.
1: Totally.
0: Yeah, if I'm sick, they'll be like, you're right, it's fine. And then the shoe's on the other foot.
1: Yeah.
0: And it's like they're dying.
1: That's it. But you know me, in so many scenarios, I relate far more to the female perspective than I
0: do to the male
1: perspective.
0: Very true.
1: So, no, I'm not the same. But Ryan, yes, like hearty, hearty man until he gets a little bit sick. And at the moment, he's got a little bit of a upset tummy.
0: Oh, right.
1: And so I said to him this morning, do you need anything? Do you want me to go and get you anything? I can get you some stuff from the pharmacy, or I can even just get you something that's going to make you feel a little bit better. And there is one thing that will always make him feel better.
0: Is it a biscuit?
1: It's not a biscuit.
0: is it an ice cream?
1: It's not even an ice cream. You're getting closer. You're getting warmer. It is a chocolate milk.
0: Shut up! We are married to the same.
1: Is that BJ's as well?
0: Or, like, I'm thinking particularly on a day after he may have got a little too excited the night before.
1: Yes.
0: Or, when he's having a sloth day or just feeling sorry for
1: himself. A chalky
0: milk. Can you get me a chalky milk?
1: Can you go get me a nippies?
0: What is that? Is it because it takes him back to their childhood?
1: I don't know what it is.
0: There's something quite, like, juvenile about that,
1: isn't
0: it?
1: I know. Bless him. Yeah. Hearty, hearty men until they're a little bit sickly and they're just a chalky milk, So it got me thinking, what is it for you or what is it for your loved one? Like, what is the comfort thing that if you're feeling a little bit under the weather or you're a little bit slow after a Saturday night, what is the thing that's going to bring you comfort every time?
0: And maybe it is because it was something you had as a kid that brought you comfort, and it still does 20, 30 years later. Get in touch. You can text us 4487. We are 12 away from 4 for your Friday. This is Green Day on the hits.

0: Ed Sheeran on the hits. It's coming up to four with Maddie and PJ. Look, we've just been talking about those comforts you have. When you're feeling a little under the weather, you're not 100%, is there something you always go to? Because you know it's going to make you feel better. Connor said love a few spoonfuls of condensed milk because I'd always get a little when mum would bake.
1: Oh, Connor.
0: That is so cute.
1: What about this one? After a big night out, the best thing you can consume is those Lis snacks they brought back recently. Slam a few of those back. You'll be good as new.
0: You know what? That's one thing I've never felt like when I'm poorly. Another one said mine is watching Lilo and Stitch if I've had a bad day or feeling a bit low. My partner, it's always black licorice lollies.
1: And then the classic blue Powerade and a steak and cheese pie.
0: Ah, you can't go wrong, can you? 4 minutes away from four. Coming up next, our final battle round for the week for our best song ever. 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
11: In this update, a sense of closure for Lynn Fleming's family as her killer is locked away for at least two decades. Hayden Task has been sentenced to life in prison with a minimum non-parole period of 22 years for murdering the Nelson policewoman and injuring Senior Sergeant Adam Ramsey. The Prime Minister says a new batch of US tariffs on New Zealand is extremely disappointing. We've been hit with a 12.5% rate, reflecting a US investigation into forced labour, which New Zealand rejects. Our petrol and diesel prices are forecast to jump 15 to 20 cents a litre within the next week. Waitomo Fuel is predicting a return to normal prices at the pump is unlikely until the end of next year. And the Public Service Association's putting its weight behind home support workers, saying their temporary mile increase allowance should be made permanent. That is news. In sport, as the Commonwealth Games got underway overnight, the event's chiefs have handed Australia a vote of confidence as a future host. Commonwealth Sport insists Australia won't be blacklisted, despite the fiasco that led to Glasgow stepping in this year. Victoria State Government withdrew from hosting in 2023, and then Glasgow stepped in to host a smaller event, helped by more than a $200 million break fee Victoria had to pay. To men's provincial rugby pre-season, visitors Canterbury have beaten neighbours Tasman 31-26. And in Alexandra, All Blacks lock Fabian Holland came off at half-time, with Otago leading mid-Canterbury 43-0 in their Ranfurly Shield clash. And that is sport.
12: The Hats, Hawke's Bay weather with Paddy's, $6.50 bubbles and Paddy's ale all day, every day at Paddy's. Cloudy skies increasing, chance of showers. We've got northerly winds, 17 the high, 8 is the low. Tomorrow nice and fine with northerly winds and a high of 15.
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13: Well, Pink's Just Like a Pill won last hour against Black or White by MJ. Let's see this hour's two heavy hitters.
10: The Hits, best song ever. Battle 26, song

0: Actually, it's a surefire decision for me. I was going to maybe say Imbot, but I think Natasha Bedingfield has to be my pick this hour.
1: It is absolutely Natasha Bedingfield for me. That is just such an amazing song. It reminds me of The Hills. Remember The Hills?
0: Yeah,
1: the
0: I just see Sunny Day, like, running down by the beach. That's like, it just takes you to a place.
1: Yeah.
0: But let us know your thoughts because you have got 27 minutes to vote. You can text your vote to 4487 or hit up thehits.co.nz. Imbot by Hanson. Up against Natasha Bedingfield's Unwritten. Who do you want to win? Get voting now. Coming up next, Maddie.
1: I went to see The Odyssey, the blockbuster hit movie recently. It sparked one of my biggest irrational fears, though, and I need to tell you about it next.
0: We'll go there in two songs after Adele. This is Easy On Me on The Hits.

0: hits with Maddy and PJ. That song, Rein Me In, so close to becoming the longest hit at number one in the UK. So far, it has been there for 16 weeks. 2 weeks away from beating the winner, Wet, Wet, Wet, Love Is All Around, which was number one for 18 weeks. Do we think it could beat it?
1: There's I reckon they can do it. I honestly
0: it's
1: do.
0: It's such a universally loved song, Rein Me In. So, yeah, be interesting to watch to see if it can beat out Wet, Wet, Wet.
1: Went to the movies. Went to see The Odyssey, which is the absolute blockbuster cinematic, just wild ride by Christopher Nolan. It is absolutely
0: You were really impressed the day after you went. You were like, Peach, this is just, it's not my usual, it's just so good.
1: I genuinely didn't know if I was going to enjoy it. I thought it was unbelievable. It is
0: Matt Damon and Hathaway?
1: Oh my God, who's who? Tom Holland, Zendaya. It's got so many big names. Charlize Theron is in it as well. So many big names in this movie, and it's doing so well. It's like 98% score on Rotten Tomatoes. It opened to $264 million.
0: Wow.
1: The first weekend it opened worldwide. Unbelievable. There is one scene, though, which is pretty graphic. If anyone's seen it, you will know the scene that I'm talking about. It involves Cersei the Witch.
0: Mm-hmm.
1: And it has opened up what is such a deep-seated yet irrational fear of mine. I'm going to give a minor spoiler for the movie. So if you really don't want to know it, you can turn down the radio very briefly. But here it is.

0: The irrational fear I have is in movies when humans get turned into animals.
1: Sorry, that was not loving.
0: It is
1: at you,
0: the scariest thing to me. I'm thinking the witches when they turn the little boy into a mouse.
1: True.
0: I'm honestly, Paige, thinking Pinocchio when Pinocchio goes through the water fountain, like the waterfall, and becomes a donkey. There are characters in this movie, I'm going to say it, that get turned into pigs. And that, to me, is the scariest thing. It is such a deep-seated but irrational fear that I have.
1: So has this been a fear that you would have thought of for years? But would you have thought of it recently as an adult?
0: No.
1: Or this literally triggered the memory and you're like, oh, that's right, that's the most terrifying thing ever?
0: It stays dormant in my mind until I see it on screen. And then I'm like, yes, this is the scariest thing to me. I hate the idea of humans being turned into animals.
1: Do we need to do exposure therapy or something?
0: No!
1: Do we need to get a witch?
0: Just
1: kidding. Would you say it's like the irrational fear of whenever and we've talked about this on the show a lot, but just any time I'm behind a truck with logs, yep, I just cannot help but think that the worst is going to happen and I'm going to be back in that final destination scene? God, movies have a lot to answer for, in terms of our childhood trauma.
0: Absolutely. We are all carrying it with us to this day. I'm a nearly 40-year-old man and I remember seeing Pinocchio be turned into a donkey, and that sparked it for me, and it has stayed with me until now.
1: Okay, well, what is your irrational fear? Have you had it since childhood? Maybe you developed it a couple of years ago. It's a big fear of yours. It may not make sense to others, but to you, it is terrifying.
0: Yeah, the crazier the better. The one where you go, I know this doesn't make any sense to anyone.
1: We will not judge. So get in touch on 0800 The Hits or text us 4487. This is Nelly with Hot in Here on The Hits. Hot in

0: Hey, Adam and Megan here. Have a wonderful weekend across Hawke's Bay. On the Hits Hawke's Bay next week, we make our way all the way down to the best song ever. Your votes continue to count.
1: And of course, we've got the Hits Hidden Breakfast. One morning next week, the show is going to go missing and you're going to have to find us.
0: Listen out for clues and your chance to win. We'll be here from 6 Monday morning on the Hits. Aww.

0: Lolly Young, It's Messy on the Hit. 7 minutes away from voting closing for this hour's battle round. 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Or Unwritten by Natasha Bedingfield? 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In the meantime, we want to know your irrational fears. God, I never knew. I really think I know you.
1: I know.
0: And then every now and then you surprise me with a little nugget of information. And today you revealed that there is a fear that you have had since childhood, and that is being turned into an animal.
1: Humans being turned into animals. I think it started with Pinocchio when he got turned into a donkey. Then the witches. Yeah. That's
0: the witches was terrifying.
1: Movie. When the kid gets turned into a mouse. Horrible. And then there's characters in the most recent movie, The Odyssey, where they get turned into pigs, and it's just disgusting to me. I hate it. I hate it.
0: You're not alone, Maddie. We all have an irrational phobia or fear of some sort. Angela has called through first this afternoon. Happy Friday, Ange.
2: Hi. Happy Friday to you guys too.
0: Okay, tell us about your irrational fear.
2: Okay, it is Damien Omen. Honestly, those crows, when I was little, well, you know, in my teens, I thought that big birds were going to come down and peck my eyes out. I used to freak out, and I still do, especially when you go overseas and you see these big black crows and you think they're going to come swooping down and grab your eyeballs.
1: Yeah, you're like, well, I guess that's it. I'm blind now. That's how, that's, yeah.
0: What was that? Was it Alfred Hitchcock? Oh, the birds. That was like a horror film.
1: Yeah.
2: Seagulls or something. That's it. That's old.
1: A lot of movies haven't done great things for birds, if I'm being honest.
0: They really haven't. Shelley, what is it for you?
3: Oh, it's thunder and lightning.
1: Yeah.
0: I get it.
1: Yeah.
3: I'm a 45-year-old woman, and I start shaking when it's thunder and lightning. And I've had four kids, and I'm like, oh, listen to that, guys. Like, oh, it's a bit of thunder, because I think I don't want to pass on my irrational fear.
1: And that's a hard thing when you're an adult who has children and you have to be the brave one, even though you're terrified.
3: Yeah. I don't actually know why. It's so silly.
1: But that's the thing about irrational fears. We never know why. We don't understand it. It just is.
0: Sometimes there's no explanation. Like this one that came through on the text. I'm terrified of sleeping bags. I have been since I was a kid, and now I'm 25 and still so scared.
1: Brilliant. Is it the fear of getting like trapped in the sleeping bag?
0: Possibly. I kind of get that.
1: That kind of claustrophobic.
0: Claustrophobic, yeah.
1: Or this one. I had an irrational fear of leaves for years because when I was a kid, I saw a leaf caught between the chain links on a swing. When I went to grab it, my finger got pinched by the chain, but I swore it was the leaf that had bitten me. I tried so hard to convince everyone that leaves bite, but no one believed me.
0: Oh, please. Barbara, welcome in. How are you?
4: Thank you. I'm good. How are you?
1: Very well. Look, we're all dealing with our own little trauma here, Barbara, so share yours. What's your irrational fear?
4: So it's sitting in a toilet while it's flushing.
0: Do you know what? So there are some toilets, like at the Christchurch airport, when you go and sit down, I don't know if this is still a thing, but it used to be, you sit down bloody sensor.
1: Yes.
0: The amount of times it's doubled as a bidet for me. I'm like, no, not now.
1: Is it the fear that you're going to get sucked into the toilet, Barbara? Is that what it is?
4: Yeah, probably, but I'm not really sure, but I just don't do it. Like, I wait for it to stop flushing, and then, yes, now I can sit.
0: Barbara, thank you for opening up this afternoon. We're going to send out something from our Chemist Warehouse shelf. You have a great weekend.
4: Oh, thank you. You too.
0: And don't forget, 3 minutes to vote for Hanson's Imbop or Natasha Bedingfield's Unwritten. 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

0: Taylor Swift on the hits. It is 26 to 5 for your Friday. You're with Maddie and PJ. There were two instances yesterday, Maddie, that happened to me, and I was like, I wonder what Maddie would do in this situation. So I was in Farmers, the local department store here in Masterton, shout out. And then the other occasion was when I was just walking out on the pathway in the middle of the main street. Mm-hmm. Anyway, both occasions I had a stranger sort of go past, and I must have been doing something. Maybe I was running along. I was like looking quite panicky, and there was some kind of banter that they sort of threw my way. And I was in a hurry because we were maybe 20 minutes out from the show. And so I kind of was just running along. And instead of clarifying what they said, because I couldn't really hear, it sort of was like, I said, yeah, yes. And then I just continued walking. And it literally dawned on me, it happened twice. And it actually happened so many times in my life where someone has gone past me making a statement or a comment or like sending well wishes, possibly, I don't know, where I don't totally hear. And I don't actually follow up with a clarification and go, sorry, what did you say? Instead, I just nod along and laugh and say, yeah.
1: Which is so fascinating to me because the amount of times in our group chat or one-on-one, you will say to me, hey, just can you remind me what it was that we were talking about? What did you say here? Like your brain has to, to fill in the gaps all the time.
0: Yeah, but I think with a stranger, because in that moment, it's often like a statement they're saying where it feels like they are giving me a bit of witty banter, right? Yeah. And so I kind of don't want to ruin their momentum.
1: You've also got to read the room right, though, because what if it's not witty banter?
0: Well, that's it. That's the thing. And so I often wonder, like, how many times have I gone along laughing or nodding and actually they're saying something like, hey, your pants are down.
1: Yeah.
0: You're like this... something wrong, and I'm like, yeah, you two have a good day.
1: Yeah. They're like, hey, it's been a really hard week. I just lost my job, and you're like, yeah,
0: you're good one. Thank you. Bye. Is that just like what are people doing? If you do go past a stranger, they say a comment, you can't actually quite hear them. Are you gonna go, sorry, what did you just say? Or do you just be polite, nod, smile, and act like everything is fine and dandy?
1: Well, you know me. I'm nosy as all get out, so I'm definitely asking.
0: Yeah, but you're also a perpetual people pleaser, so I feel like it goes somewhere in the middle. Let us know. Text 4487. Coming up next, Mbop up against Unwritten, who will take it out for the next battle round and the best song ever. Maddie and PJ.

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0: Ian.
1: You're on the heads for Friday. It is 12 minutes to 5 with Maddie and PJ.
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1: All right, 4 tickets to Lily Allen could be yours as we head into the weekend. Ashley is joining us. How's your Friday?
4: Very good.
5: Good, Ashley. Very good. We can make it even better. We can get you 4 tickets to Lily Allen. How good would that be?
4: Sounds epic.
5: Yeah.
1: Okay, Ash, you have got 10 questions. You've got to answer them in 60 seconds. And all of your answers need to begin with the letter B for brown. Okay?
4: Beautiful.
1: All right, I believe in you, Ash. 60 seconds on the clock, and your time starts now.
5: Where is the Christ the Redeemer statue?
4: Berlin.
5: Who's the lead singer for U2?
4: Bono.
5: Which animal represents the Taurus star sign?
4: Bison.
5: What writing system uses

0: raised dots so blind or visually impaired people can read by touch?
1: Braille.
0: What is the couple name for Angelina Jolie and Brad Pitt?
1: Brangelina.
0: Name one of the original starter Pokemon that is number one in the Pokedex.
1: Pass.
0: Which Kiwi athlete won gold at the 1992 Olympic Games for windsurfing?
1: Pass.
0: What is the name of the Hits night host?
1: Pass.
0: What board game requires players to sink an opponent's hidden fleet?
1: Battleships.
0: What are the false labour pains called?
1: Breakdown Hicks.
0: Name one of the original starter Pokemon that is number one in the Which Kiwi athlete won gold at the 1992 Olympic Games for windsurfing? Oh, that's time.
2: Oh, that is time, actually. You did really well.
0: Let's
2: go back and see if you got all 10.
0: Where do you find the Christ the Redeemer statue?
2: Brazil.
0: Yeah. The lead singer from U2.
2: Bono.
0: Well done. The animal that represents Taurus.
2: It was a bull.
0: Yeah. The writing system used by blind or visually impaired people.
2: Braille.
0: The couple name for Angelina and Brad Pitt.
2: Brangelina.
0: One of the original starter Pokemon.
2: Bulbasaur, well done.
0: The Kiwi athlete that won gold for windsurfing.
2: Barbara Kendall.
0: Yeah. The Hits night host.
2: Bryn
0: Rudkin. The board game.
2: Battleship.
0: And the false labour pains.
2: Braxton Hicks. Ash, you got 6 out of 10. Well done.
0: Nice effort, Ashley. Terrible. No, terrible. Not terrible. No. God, we've had 0 out of 10s before. You did really well.
2: No, you actually did really, really well. Look, we're going to send you something from our Chemist Warehouse shelf because it's a Friday. You did a great job.
0: Well done.
2: Have an awesome weekend.
1: Awesome. Thanks, guys.
0: Thank you so much.
2: You are more than welcome, Ashley. And that means 4 tickets to see Lily Allen live are still on the line when our Alpha Quiz returns on Monday morning with Bricky at 7:45. You just got to get those 10 quiz questions in 60 seconds. So be listening out for that cue to call on Monday morning with the Hits Alpha Quiz. This is Matchbox 20 and Unwell. You're with Maddie and PJ.

0: You're on the Hits. Maddie and PJ with you for a Friday night, nearly home time. We were talking earlier in the show about your irrational fears. There were so many texts we actually couldn't get to earlier. We've got to get across this one. I'm a courier. The fear is always present at work. I fear I will drop my van key or one of my access swipe cards in the gap between the elevator and the floor, and I will never get it back. Ain't that the truth?
1: I feel that so deeply because I get in the lift every day to get to the car park, and I'm always worried like an AirPod is going to fall down there or my car keys are going to fall down there. What about this one? Traveling on the Auckland Harbour Bridge, the clip-on lanes. I went through a period where I was convinced they were going to break while I was driving on them.
0: This is a very real one, and I had this actually quite badly for a while, being buried alive in a coffin. Yep. I used to dream about it when I was 10, 11, this person says, and now when I see it in a movie, I have actual heart palpitations.
1: I get it. But that is one of the deepest irrational fears. Like, when are you actually ever going to be buried alive in a coffin?
0: I don't know. Maybe you're playing Sleeping Lions in a cemetery, and then, I mean, stranger things have happened, right? It's just gone 4 minutes to five. Hey, after 5 o'clock, we started this last week. Is there something you need to get across the line with your partner and you need Maddie and PJ's help? You can start texting it through to 44870. We're going to go there in the next 20. Maddie and PJ.

0: bigger than this. Some anthems made it, some didn't. Now the top 64 are fighting for the biggest title in music. 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The battles return Monday morning at 8. 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
7: In this update, police say today's sentencing for Hayden Tasker closes a long and difficult chapter for officers and the Nelson community. The 33-year-old has been sentenced to life in prison with a minimum 22-year non-parole period for murdering Lynn Fleming and seriously injuring Senior Sergeant Adam Ramsey. The government's rejecting the Trump administration's argument for tariffs. We've been hit with a new rate of 12.5%. Trade Minister Todd McClay says it's based on an American investigation into forced labour. The PSA is pushing for a permanent mileage rate increase for home support workers. Our petrol and diesel prices are forecast to jump 15 to 20 cents a litre within the next week, with oil prices now past $100 a barrel. And hopes an installation on Auckland's viaduct will prompt government to lay out a longer-term plan for funding medication. That is news. In sport, Fabian Holland has made a successful return to rugby from a serious shoulder injury as he targets a place on the South African Greatest Rivalry Tour. The All Blacks locks played the first 40 minutes for Otago as they thrashed Mitch Canterbury 78-14 in their Ranfurly Shield defence. Netball New Zealand insists the ANZ Premiership will be back next season amid further uncertainty surrounding the competition. That's the definitive word from Netball Board Chair Alistair Carruthers from Glasgow, where he and Interim Chief Executive Jane Patterson are attending events and meetings at the Commonwealth Games. And a public celebration will be held in Auckland on Tuesday to welcome golfer Ryan Fox home and celebrate his victory at the Open.
8: The Hats Hawke's Bay weather with Paddy's, $6.50 bubbles and Paddy's Ale all day, every day at Paddy's. Cloudy skies increasing, chance of showers. We've got northerly winds, 17 the high, 8 is the low. Tomorrow nice and fine with northerly winds and a high of 15.
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9: Happy Friday night. You've made it to the end of the week. And we love a Kiwi celebration story, don't we?
10: I mean, honestly, any Kiwi doing it big overseas, we just absolutely froth over. I mean, look at how we've rallied behind Ryan Fox this week.
9: Would we say that Tall Poppy is prevalent here in NZ, but when the Kiwis go overseas, we're like real stoked for them?
10: 100%. 100%.
9: But then when you're actually inside New Zealand, yeah, the Tall Poppy is real.
10: Like, don't get too big. But this is really exciting news. Young Kiwi actress Thomasin McKenzie has just been cast as Audrey Hepburn in an upcoming biopic called Dinner with Audrey. Isn't that amazing?
9: Wow, that's pretty iconic. What's she been in? She was in Jojo Rabbit.
10: She was in Shortland Street. She's been in a bunch of things. She's very talented.
9: I say Shortland Street because every Kiwi actor surely has been there at some point. Oh, that's really exciting. Look, coming up next, is there something you need to get across the line with your partner as we head into the weekend? We're going to have a bit of fun and work out whether you need

0: Somba, you're on the Hits with Maddie and PJ. It is 11 past five on the year, thanks to Chemist Warehouse. Now, last week on the show, we thought, you know, as we head into the weekend, often it's a time where if you're in a relationship, you might try and get something across the line. And maybe it's something imminent, like over the next couple of days, or maybe it's over a long period of time. Maybe it's something, you know, it's a long game and you would like to see this happen maybe in a few months to a year.
1: We are both well aware of this because if, for example, BJ all of a sudden starts like washing up after dinner or he's like eager to put the kids to bed or anything like that, you know something's about to be pitched.
0: You sent me that meme the other day. It's like your husband won't tell you he's going hunting, but there will be signs. Yeah. It's just them with immaculate behaviour. But we had so much fun with this last Friday. We said, look, is there something you would like to pitch to your partner? Tell us what it is, and Maddie and I will work out whether you need to ask them for permission or forgiveness. Now, dear Max, he got in touch with us. And I honestly didn't think we'd get such a bold proposal out of the gates when starting this segment. But Max told us that he is engaged to his lovely fiance and he would like to see if she would mind if he went on a cheeky stag do in Thailand with the boys prior to their wedding.
1: Like a week before the wedding, because they're doing a destination wedding in Bali. So he thought, perfect, I'll just fly across to Thailand with the boys, do the stag do a week before the wedding. Great.
0: We said, in that situation, it's more of a you need to ask for permission, Max.
1: Permission, definitely. So we said, well, why don't we ask for permission on your behalf? And then we got Max's fiance, Abby, on the phone, and this is what happened. Here's the thing, Abby. Max has just got this cute little idea in his mind that while he's over in that part of the world, how good would it be to just pop over to Thailand for a couple of days?
2: How cute.
0: Like, what do you think would be the chances out of 10 that you would say yes?
2: Look, the odds aren't ideal.
1: But it's not a no.
2: It's not a no. What I want to know is, did we win lotto? Yeah. And it is no.
0: So Abby was a real good sport there. And I would say we planted the seed quite successfully. We don't know the outcome yet. We will stay in touch with the happy couple. Hopefully happy for the foreseeable future. But this evening, get in touch with what you would like to get across the line with your partner. Is there something you want to suggest or do? And you want to know, does this require forgiveness or permission?
1: Is it as simple as, I really want to play a round of golf with the boys this weekend, but I've done back-to-back golf weekends? Or is it, I want to get a new job and I want to move to Danny Virk from Auckland and I want to relocate? What is it that you want to try and get across the line, big or small? Give us a call.
0: Call up Auntie PJ and Uncle Maddie, 0800 The Hits. And if it requires permission, we are willing to go to the extra length and actually put a call through to your spouse. So get in touch, 0800 The Hits, or text us 4487. What do you want to get across the line? And we'll let you know if it's a forgiveness or a permission scenario. This is All Saints with Pure Shores on The Hits.

0: All Saints on the Hits with Maddie and PJ, 18 past five. You know the age-old saying, it's better to ask for forgiveness than permission? We want to play on that this afternoon. And if there is something you've been thinking about suggesting to your partner, if there's something you want to get across the line, is it a boys' weekend? Is it moving somewhere? Is it taking a job? Is it taking quite a large life step? Or maybe something really trivial that you have been contemplating and you've been a little scared to do it.
1: Yeah. Is there a pair of shoes that if you said to your husband, yes, I want to get these shoes, he would say, another pair of shoes? Give us a call right now and we will determine whether you can get the shoes or whether you need to ask for permission.
0: Yeah. You just tell us what it is you want to get across.

across the line, and then we'll tell you if we think it's a ask for forgiveness or ask for permission kind of scenario. If you get through, you could be hooked up with something from our Chemist Warehouse shelf. So don't be shy. Text us 4487 or get in touch on 0800 The Hits right now. We'll be back right after Teddy Swims on The Hits.

0: Chitty Swims on the hits. It's 23 past five with Maddie and PJ on the FX Chemist Warehouse, the home of big brand fragrances at the lowest prices every day. All right. We want to know what it is you would like to get across the line with your partner. Is there something you've been sitting on, big or small, and you're like, ugh, should I ask for permission here, or should I ask for forgiveness?
1: We're getting some great submissions on the text machine page. Listen to this one. My partner is away on a work trip for 4 days. I found the most adorable rescue puppy, and they are holding him until tomorrow. If I bring him home before my partner gets back, is this forgiveness or permission?
0: Oh, that is so tough. It's such a big responsibility.
1: It's huge. But
0: also, I do... There is something about it just being there.
1: Yeah.
0: And then they're like, "And I can't be mad at you now."
1: And the cuteness factor of a puppy gets you across the line. I actually think, as big as it is, I reckon that's a forgiveness situation.
0: I think you could maybe get away. If it's something especially you've been talking about and you know that it'd be on board. Yeah. Okay, let's go to an... What?
1: I think forgiveness.
0: All right, let's go to Anonymous, who has called through. Anonymous, what do you want to get across the line with your partner?
2: I really want to add grey-reducing shampoo to my hubby's normal shampoo bottle without him knowing.
0: Shut.
2: He's too young to go grey.
0: No, but what about the silver fox vibe? Do you not think that could be a good look?
2: Oh, I don't know. He's only 29.
1: Oh, 29. Yeah. And
0: I love the salt and pepper.
1: How many greys are we talking?
2: And it's only on the side, yeah. So I like to encourage regular haircuts. But I just, yeah.
1: How's he feeling?
2: I don't know, I can't accept aging just yet.
1: How's he feeling about the greys?
2: He wants to do a full skin head once it gets too
1: Amazing.
2: Bad, and I'm like, oh, but you look so much younger when you have
0: a skin head. So if you suddenly sneak this grey-reducing shampoo in, do you think he would smell a rat? Or do you think he might just be like, oh, wow, that's amazing, babe. What's happening? I'm getting younger, and he wouldn't even question it. Like, how do you think it would play out?
2: Oh, I need to make sure he's got, like, I've noticed he's using the Head and Shoulders, and it's like a deep clean. So I was like, oh, yeah, they've just changed the formulation. It's gone darker. It's charcoal added to it.
0: What do you think, Maddie?
1: I think, look, first of all, I think you should just embrace the greys because there's something nice about it.
0: Salt and pepper.
1: But if it really is an issue, men are so blind to things. He will have no idea whether you've done it or you haven't done it. So,
2: by the sounds of it, after like a week of using it,
0: and by the sounds of it, he's not keen on it as well. So I don't think he's going to be like, you know, absolutely furious. I think it is. Yeah, I think it's forgiveness.
1: Do it and report back and let me know how it goes, all right?
2: Oh, no. Okay. I hope to try it.
0: Have a great weekend, Anonymous. It is 26 past five on the hits with Maddie and PJ. Fun.

0: Lee on the heads, 27 away from 6 for your Friday. You're hanging out with Maddie and PJ.
1: Now, I am deep in the throes of my 40 before 40 list, which you know, the 40 things that I want to tick off before I turn 40 in a couple of months.
0: Now, I'm not a mathematician or statistics expert. However, the math does suggest that it has taken how many months to get us halfway?
1: 10
0: months to get through 20 items of the 40.
1: Yep.
0: We have
1: 2 months.
0: 2 months.
1: To tick off to the other 20. Yep.
0: I mean, as I said, not a mathematician, not my area of expertise. However, one may suggest that we are lagging behind.
1: Yeah, the math ain't
0: mathin'. Just a little bit.
1: The math ain't mathin'. But lest we forget.
0: We've got this. I reckon we just do a day and we knock it out.
1: Great. But lest we forget, we started with an absolute bang because what was the first item I ticked off? My first ever tattoo.
0: That's right. With none other than Teddy Swims, who gave you a cute little teddy bear.
1: I know. It was a hard one to get across the line, though, because famously, this is how my mum feels about tattoos.
2: You've never had a tattoo.
3: Never.
2: You've grown up with the threat of losing inheritance from your family.
3: Mum is very anti-tattoo. So can you look down the barrel of the camera here and say, Tracy, it's going to be okay.
4: If she hates tattoos, I might not be the best spokesman for it being okay. But Tracy, it will be okay. I'm sorry, Mama.
1: So,
0: but look, you were quite fearful in the lead up to that. However, it doesn't seem like Tracy is taking you off the inheritance.
1: Not yet.
0: Act of getting a tat.
1: I think she's grown okay with it, and I honestly think it was Teddy Swims that got it across the line.
0: I mean, yeah, you did well there. If anyone was going to get it across the line, get like a global superstar who can serenade at any given time.
1: But then this, at 3:26 p.m. this afternoon from my little sister Michaela, who is currently in Bali with some friends, in our family chat on Facebook. Hey Mum, seeing as Matt got a tattoo, does that mean hypothetically anyone is allowed to get one now?
0: There's good play from her doing it in a group chat.
1: Yep.
0: You've always got a better chance if there's other people involved.
1: Yeah, and throwing me under the bus as well because Mum doesn't kind of have a leg to stand on if she's been okay with
0: Matt
1: it for me.
0: If Matt can do it, then I can do
1: exactly.
0: it.
1: Exactly.
0: Or else you've got favourites, Mum.
1: So watch this space. I'll fill you in on Monday. In fact, maybe we need to get my sister Michaela on the phone on Monday. Over the weekend while she's in Bali, did she get the tattoo?
0: Do you think she's simply rage-baiting Tracy because she knows that this could be a likely scenario over there? She's had a couple of cocktails by the beach and she's like, do you know what would be funny? Texting Mum saying, I'm thinking about getting a tat.
1: No. You know how I'm a people pleaser?
0: Yeah.
1: Michaela does everything that she wants to do, so.
0: Really? But she still wants Mum's permission first.
1: I know, but I think ultimately if she wants to get the tattoo, she's going to get the tattoo.
0: It's 23 minutes away from 6. You can go vote on our People's Poll on our Facebook and Instagram. We're going there next on the hits.
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3: 19 to 6 for your Friday. A bit of a niche people's poll coming up next.
4: Yeah, it's really just for my personal benefit because I'm hosting a murder mystery party next weekend. 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
3: Let us know on our Facebook and Instagram. We'll go there in two songs after the Chainsmokers and Halsey on the hats.

0: It's Ray on the Hits with Maddie and PJ, 11 minutes away from 6. The people's poll, the people's poll. Everybody come together, it's the people's poll. Every now and then we chuck in a doozy of a people's poll. Maybe it's like because our self-interest outweighs the content, but Maddie needs your help.
1: Yeah, I'm using the people's poll today for selfish means.
0: Surely there's got to be perks to being on the radio every now and then. Surely you can just take advantage.
1: That's it. Because one of the things that I put on my 40 before 40 list was to host a murder mystery party. Now, I'm locking it in to do it next weekend. I've got a bunch of friends coming over on next Saturday night.
0: And I didn't get the invite.
1: Well, no. But
0: I am a Masterton.
1: You're a Masterton, right. And even if you weren't a Masterton, like...
0: Yeah.
1: What are the chances?
0: Give me a year or two, and I won't be so flaky.
1: No,
0: right?
1: I know.

0: You're in the trenches.
1: Once I get through these trenches, yeah. I promise I'll be the most fun of your friends.
0: I know you will. You already are, you honestly. But here's the thing. I've gone online. I've found a website. I need to purchase like a murder mystery pack that you can download and you play it while you're at home. Mm-hmm. Now, I've gone onto this website. There are a bunch of different themes to choose from. And I am at a loss. You know me. I cannot make my mind up. I'm a classic Libra and I don't know what to choose.
1: Okay. What do you got?
0: I have narrowed it down to four. There is 1920s themed murder mystery game kit.
1: Mm-hmm.
0: There's
1: fun.
0: A masquerade ball. There is a Wild West themed.
1: Ooh, that's cool.
0: Murder mystery. And then there is a midwinter Christmas murder mystery themed.
1: Oh, that's really hard. They're all really fun because 1920s, you can go like flapper dresses, feathers,
0: 100%.
1: Suits, all of that. Masquerade, quite mysterious and something you wouldn't usually do.
0: Absolutely.
1: I quite like the different colour element there.
0: Wild West but fits then, with the ranch because we're living on the ranch at the moment.
1: You know I'm a sucker for Wild West. Cowboy hats, jeans, you got the bad. That's very fun too. Oh, I don't know. Now I'm thinking like the debauchery of the 1920s.
0: Okay. So that's your vote?
1: I'm kind of leaning into that tonight, yeah.
0: Well, I will let the people decide. So you go and weigh in. You can either text it through to 4487 or weigh in on our Instagram or Facebook pages. Which of those themes do you think will be the best for a murder mystery party?
1: Okay, so we've got 1920s, we've got masquerade, we've got Wild West and...
0: Midwinter Christmas.
1: That was the one... I don't know. All the others seem like I love a midwinter Christmas, but I think the others are more fun, personally.
0: Well, you weigh in.
1: Text your thoughts to 4487.

0: Linkin Park, you're on the hits. It is 6 minutes away from six for your Friday night with Maddie and PJ. Everybody come together, it's the people's poll. He's finally doing it. He's doing a murder mystery night. Maddie hosting one. Is it next weekend?
1: Yep, next weekend. I got a week.
0: Okay, well, not like Maddie to leave it last minute to sort out the theme, but we thought we could have some fun with the people's poll tonight. Go through the options of the ones that you have locked in as your top four.
1: I've gone for four options. That is Midwinter Christmas, Masquerade Ball, the Wild West, and 1920s.
0: Initially, I thought Wild West the other day when you told me, but I just think 1920s, the debauchery, the opulence, I think you could have some real fun there. So I'm going to lock in 1920s today.
1: Someone else on the text machine said Masquerade, definitely giving murder mystery vibes.
0: Yeah. Well, it's mysterious in itself, right? You could have so much fun with masks. Do they cover, like, would the Masquerade theme, that would typically cover the whole face, or is it just partial coverage?
1: It's usually actually just the eyes.
0: Oh, just the eyes. Yeah.
1: But they've often got like big feathers and yeah. And then I guess like all you got to worry about is getting a mask, and you can kind of wear whatever else you want as clothing.
0: So are you going to go, like, how hard are you going to go? Because I know you get the kits, you're going to print that out and stuff. Will you go like all out for the theme around your house?
1: Well,
0: or are you going to go pretty Timu?
1: I mean, I say go all out, but I've given, like you said, I've only got a week to organise it, and I do leave everything to the last minute, so.
0: Classic.
1: Yeah. Kayla said would love Wild West, but Masquerade is a classic, so between those two for sure. Melissa said, I've been to a 1920s one before. It was great, but a Masquerade sounds epic. I feel like a lot of people leaning in Masquerade.
0: Yeah. Should we do it? Should we lock it in?
1: Well, that's the one that got the most votes. 31% of people said Masquerade, 26 said Wild West, 24 said 1920s, and only 19 said Midwinter Christmas.
0: Oh, poor Midwinter Christmas. It just didn't have enough mystery to it, I think.
1: Masquerade.
0: We still love you, Midwinter.
1: Masquerade it is.
0: Masquerade it is. It's just gone 4 minutes to six for you Friday night. You're on the hits with Maddie and PJ.
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14: In this update, a promise from police to keep Lynn Fleming's memory and legacy alive. Her killer, Hayden Tasker, will spend at least 22 years behind bars for murdering the Nelson policewoman and seriously injuring Senior Sergeant Adam Ramsey. The Police Association's President Steve Watt says he wouldn't be surprised if it's led cops reconsidering their role. A view the government should cough up the cash so our access to medicines is on par with the OECD. A pharmacy-like installation's popped up in central Auckland, displaying 200 medicines that are either not available or come with a hefty price tag. More turbulence in the Middle East with no end in sight. Yemen's Houthi rebels have attacked Saudi Arabian ships in the Red Sea, sending oil prices soaring past $100 a barrel. US President Donald Trump says he's now considering a massive attack on Iran. That's news. In sport, an emphatic yes from Netball New Zealand over the future of the ANZ Premiership for next season. With uncertainty surrounding the local competition, National Board Chair Alistair Carruthers has fronted media in Glasgow after several days in the headlines.
15: We will not fail to put up a competition. We need a strong, sustainable domestic competition.
14: A successful return from injury for All Blacks lock Fabian Holland as he targets a place on the greatest rivalry tour against South Africa. Holland played the first 40 minutes for Otago as they thrashed mid

0: Canterbury 78-14 in a Ranfurly Shield game in Alexandra. A knockout basketball arrives early in the NBL tonight as the Manawatu Jets host the Franklin Bulls. That's sport.
1: The Hats, Hawke's Bay weather with Paddy's, $6.50 bubbles and Paddy's ale all day, every day at Paddy's. Cloudy skies increasing, chance of showers. We've got northerly winds, 17 the high, 8 is the low. Tomorrow nice and fine with northerly winds and a high of 15.
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4: Good evening. Welcome into the show. Our best song ever returns Monday morning. But if you missed it earlier in the show, Unwritten, Best Imbop, and Just Like a Pill, Got Rid of Black or White by MJ, which is pretty big.
5: Now, next week on the show, my pick is going to make a return. And I need us as a show to rally behind it because I fear it's got a real uphill battle ahead of itself.
4: Okay, to be honest, I don't think I put forward my best level of support with Toxic earlier this week because I still wanted Rose's Outcast to win. But Rose's is gone. It is out of the competition. So I can guarantee you, Maddie, next week I am on the Toxic bandwagon.
5: Thank God.
4: We will bring this baby home.
5: Please, I would love for a pop girly to make it in this year. We can do it. We can do it.
4: All right, so catch the next battle round come Monday morning on the Hits. Coming up next, how likely are you to fall for a scam? Pretty wild story coming out from Europe regarding something one guy did. We'll share that with you next on the Hits.

0: Lifehouse on the Hertz with Maddie and PJ. Okay, be honest. Out of you and I, who do you think would be more susceptible to falling for a scam?
1: Is that a serious question?
0: I think I'm actually pretty onto it and I'm pretty vigilant.
1: Do you know what I think it is? I think it's that you see the best in people.
0: Yeah, that's true.
1: Which is a beautiful thing. Like, you've got such a kind, warm nature about you.
0: Not when scammers are about, and I tell you what, they are rife.
1: Absolutely. Oh, look at me. I got scammed with the geckos last year when I tried to buy the Christmas presents for our nieces and nephews.
0: So I was reading today a story out of Europa, where so many people have been lately. Although it's been a really hot summer over there. Like, so many people talking about the heat wave and how they just have to almost retreat.
1: Yeah.
0: Midday.
1: Our boss went to Europe and she was in Paris. It was 38, 39 degrees. And she said, yeah, they'd have to go back mid-afternoon just to crank the aircon in their hotel room.
0: So a 69-year-old man has been jailed after building what looked like an ancient Roman amphitheatre on a hillside near Vicenza. Except it wasn't ancient at all. Apparently, he spent years creating this site using modern materials that had been made to look old. Okay, it's definitely me falling for this over here.
1: Yeah.
0: Complete with fake ruins, statues, columns, and even an artificial pond. He then went out and promoted it as a genuine archaeological attraction and charged visitors around 40 euros a ticket. I'm sorry. The fake attraction was uncovered after investigators looked into the site, discovering it wasn't a forgotten piece of Roman history. It was a modern construction built without permission.
1: How long was he jailed for?
0: Well, he's now been sentenced to 2 years and 4 months in prison for offences which include illegal building work, creating counterfeit architectural features. They've also ordered that the site be restored, which could end up costing a fortune. And they say it is a reminder that if a tourist attraction sounds too good to be true, it may just have been built in the last decade.
1: You gotta say though, look, I don't advocate for scamming people. That is an awful thing to do.
0: Yeah,
1: you gotta give this guy props though. Like
0: he's poured in a lot of effort here.
1: That's like a round of applause for ingenuity, if nothing else. You know,
0: like ruins, statues. Where's he getting all of this from? So anyway, I wonder how many people he conned in the end. I'm not sure, but the guy is going to be seeing some jail time for around 2 years.
1: Just keep your wits about you if you're going on a Euro summer this year.
0: This is Gracie Abrams.

0: wanna be my lover. Spice Girls on the Hits. You're with Maddie and PJ.
1: Hit or miss.
0: And producer, M Dog or MC or just straight up M?
2: Hi, Emily.
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2: Producer's here.

0: is away for a couple of weeks. She's got a nose job.
1: Okay, we can't. It's for medical reasons. She's all good. She'll be back in a couple of weeks. But in the meantime, we've got the wonderful Emily stepping up to the plate.
0: Can I say, though, on Producer Sarah, we have a great story that's just come in today about her. So if you want to hear that story, go and listen to our off-track podcast. You can text the word drive right now to 4487. We'll fire you back a link. It's very funny.
1: Okay, so producer stand-in Emily is here for Hit or Miss. Okay, you've got a few topics for us, Em. What is up first?
2: So the first one is having the big light on.
3: Hit or miss?
0: Miss.
1: Miss. You mean at home, at night?
2: Yeah, like I'm a big fan of having a lamp.
1: I love dim lighting.
0: I'm not opposed to I'm not opposed to a bit of lighting, but my husband would rather pitch black. Like, he just hates any kind of light.
1: Well, it's actually like prior to sleep, a lot of the lights are impacting our sleep. And so there's actually certain light bulbs and, like, I've started using red light before bed. And don't roll your eyes at me. But they do. They keep us stimulated. I've got this little red lamp that I use, and I find I get so sleepy as soon as I put it on.
0: A lamp in our household is like a compromise because Ryan would rather have nothing at all. But I'm like...
1: So wait, is he just roaming around in the dark?
0: Often, yeah. I mean, you know, if we need a little bit of light to do things, he's fine with having light. But like if we're in the lounge watching TV, he's like, nothing on. He doesn't want
1: We don't have dimmers. I wish we had dimmers at home. That's quite a nice compromise. So you can just bring it down. Place.
0: The dimmers.
2: Oh, they're brilliant.
0: So good.
1: Yeah, they are. They're pretty good.
0: All right, what's next?
2: The next one is slippers.
3: Hit or miss?
0: Hit.
1: Miss. I'm not going to say I wear them all the time because I don't. I do like them. They're cozy and nice, but I'm actually not regularly wearing at the moment, so I'm not going to pretend to be someone I'm not.
0: I'm not a year-round, but in the middle of winter, like, we've got tiles in our kitchen.
1: Yeah.
0: And so every morning I go down and make breakfast and have a coffee. And in the middle of summer, I'm starkers when I do that.
1: You could not get a more feminine pair of
0: I know. If anyone was... If no one got the memo that I was gay, when they see my slippers...
1: That's a sign. That's a telltale sign.

0: tell me, because we talked about weather stations and it's a dad thing to have, you've got your dad's one, right?
1: Yes.
0: Oh.
1: Yeah.
0: So he was quite techie, your old dad.
1: Yep. Yeah, no, he was hilarious. We'd be out for lunch and he'd be on his little app. Oh, on the hill there.
0: Yes, Dad, I love it.
2: That's so good.
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0: Hey, Adam and Megan here. Have a wonderful weekend across Hawke's Bay. On the Hits Hawke's Bay next week, we make our way all the way down to the best song ever. Your votes continue to count.
1: And of course, we've got the Hits Hidden Breakfast. One morning next week, the show is going to go missing and you're going to have to find us.
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0: Alex Warren, there's Passenger on the Hits for you Friday night with Maddie and PJ.
1: Hey, you and I are in a similar boat, I think, with our significant others. They are like hardy, hardy men.
0: Yeah.
1: So, like men of the earth, you know? They're practical, tough blokes.
0: I often think if we came to the apocalypse, I'd be like sweet as with BJ by my side.
1: That's it. Because
0: very practical.
1: Fight or fly, I'm fleeing, but Ryan's fine, you know? So.
0: And it's the yin and yang that makes up this world. You've got to have them with us.
1: That's it. There is one area, though, where they both falter, and that is the hint of a little bit of sickness.
0: Honestly, are you like this?
1: No.
0: Because, guys, when they get

0: It's not even an ice cream. You're getting closer. You're getting warmer. It is a chocolate milk.
1: Shut up. We are married to the same.
2: Is that BJ's as well?
1: Or, like, I'm thinking particularly on a day after he may have got a little too excited the night before.
0: Yes.
1: Or, when he's having a sloth day or just feeling sorry for himself.
0: A chocky milk.
1: Can you get me a chocolate
0: milk? Can you go get me a nippy?
1: What is that? Is it because it takes him back to their childhood?
0: I don't know what it is.
1: There's something quite, like, juvenile about that,
0: isn't it? I know. Bless him. Yeah. Hearty men until they're a little bit sickly and need just a chocky milk.
1: Chocky milk.
0: So text yours to 4487. What is yours or what is your partner or family member or friend's biggest comfort food or drink, or what is it that cheers them up when they need it the most?
1: Text it through. This is Coldplay with Yellow on the hats.

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1: Hey, it's Kaylee Bell. Me For Me is a song all about waiting for your person in life and knowing when they show up, it'll be perfect just the way that it is. Hey, it's Kaylee Bell and you're listening to my brand new single

0: Hey, Adam and Megan here. Have a wonderful weekend across Hawke's Bay. On the Hits Hawke's Bay next week, we make our way all the way down to the best song ever. Your votes continue to count.
1: And of course, we've got the Hits Hidden Breakfast. One morning next week, the show is going to go missing and you're going to have to find us.
0: Listen out for clues and your chance to win. We'll be here from 6 Monday morning on the Hits.

0: It's Magic on the Hits, coming up to 7 with Maddie and PJ. And it's time for us to get out of here. But thank you. Thank you for sticking with us and hanging out with us this week. Producer Sarah has gone today. We've had the wonderful Emily step up to the plate. But it is kind of like we've been left without mum watching over us.
1: The naughty kids, yeah. It's like we've got a substitute teacher in and we're going to push the boundaries for the next couple of weeks.
0: Yeah, and actually, even more so in our off-track podcast, we always get a little loosey-goosey there. So if you

0: haven't caught up with the show, text the word drive to 4487. We'll send you back a link so you can listen to our potty as you head into the weekend.
1: But have a great weekend. Hope you have fun. Stay safe. Enjoy yourself. And we will see you on Monday.
0: Bye-bye.

0: don't get any bigger than this. Some anthems made it, some didn't. Now the top 64 are fighting for the biggest title in music. 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The battles return Monday morning at 8. 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
14: In this update, most New Zealand exports to the United States face a higher tariff. The Trump administration has confirmed we've been hit with a 12.5% tariff after a court-imposed 10% rate ran its three-month course. Senior political reporter Azaria Howe has the story.
8: Beef and kiwi fruit remain exempt from the additional duties. A Ministry of Foreign Affairs and Trade Market Intelligence report says the government's disappointed with the outcome and will continue to make the case for better treatment with the US. New Zealand is among 38 economies facing the 12.5% rate.
14: Even more of our most threatened native birds are set to be vaccinated against bird flu. The Department of Conservation is almost halfway through phase one, vaccinating 300 birds from five of the most at-risk species. MPI has now approved phase two and planning is underway, extending protection to 23 more species, including two types of kiwi. There have so far been two detected cases of the H5 strain in the country, but still no evidence of an outbreak among wildlife or poultry. The price of oil has passed $100 a barrel for the first time since May after Yemen's Houthi rebels targeted Saudi Arabian ships in the Red Sea. In this country, petrol and diesel are likely to increase by 15 to 20 cents a litre. Waitomo Fuel CEO Simon Parham says there's products coming out of the US and Africa, but it's not refined.
15: So we're looking to the back end of 2027 before there's probably an inventory build to get back to prices that are back to whatever the new normal is going to be.
14: The government wants a different approach to major projects to get them finished on time and under budget. The Eastern Busway has officially entered its final stage more than a decade after starting. The route from Botany to Panmure is set to be completed by next year. Transport Minister Chris Bishop says they're wanting to simplify projects.
16: Standardisation or the use of standards in the new planning system is a big feature of it. My sense is Aucklanders and as New Zealanders do are very focused on value for money, and we are as a government when it comes to infrastructure delivery.
14: That's news. In sports, motor racing, Liam Lawson's car has had an upgrade as he prepares for the Hungarian Grand Prix. Lawson missed out on the upgrade in Belgium last week, the first event in the last six he missed out on points, but he says they're feeling in good nick.
17: Obviously we had a personally more of a rough weekend in Spa, but the team was very fast, Arvid was very, very quick, so coming here, it's obviously we'd love to turn that around and have another good weekend as we had leading up to Spa, and I think the team's in a great place.
14: At the Commonwealth Games, a host of Kiwis kick off their campaigns for gold tonight our time. Bowler Shannon McElroy is back in action in the singles after an easy first round win yesterday. The men's 3x3 basketball team start their campaign against Australia in the first of eight matches. In the pool, Caitlin Deans, Eve Thomas and Erica Fairweather are all contesting the 400 metres freestyle heats. Lewis Clairbert kicks off his campaign in the 200 metres medley, while Hazel Vanessa Uhand is in the 50 metre butterfly heats, along with Zoe Pedersen. That's sport. I'm Tony Doe.
18: The Hats, Hawke's Bay weather with Paddy's, $6.50 bubbles and Paddy's ale all day, every day at Paddy's. Cloudy skies increasing, chance of showers. We've got northerly winds, 17 the high, 8 is the low. Tomorrow nice and fine with northerly winds and a high of 15.
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Friday night. We've made it to the end of the week. Looking forward to a very chill weekend. Well, tomorrow anyway. Sunday, I'm going to head to the Auckland FC game, Eden Park. They're taking on Tottenham Hotspur. It could be the biggest football crowd ever in the country. Around 40,000 tickets have been sold.

0: Hey, Adam and Megan here. Have a wonderful weekend across Hawke's Bay. On the Hits Hawke's Bay next week, we make our way all the way down to the best song ever. Your votes continue to count.
1: And of course, we've got the Hits Hidden Breakfast. 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
0: 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We'll be here from 6 Monday morning on the Hits.

0: It is the Hits. The Commonwealth Games are underway in Glasgow. The opening ceremony this morning.
1: New Zealand.
2: They're great in all sports, but athletics and cycling have always been particularly profitable for athletes who wear the fern. And what an honour it is.
0: Yeah, I got quite emotional watching the opening ceremony on Sky Sport this morning. Up the Kiwis.

0: Great song, The Killers, Mr. Brightside on the hits everywhere on iHeartRadio. A polar blast is set to make for a freezing weekend across parts of the South Island. Southland and Otago are in the firing line. Temperatures are expected to plunge well below zero tomorrow night into Sunday. And if you are driving on the roads, just beware of any icy conditions, black ice on the roads. Be safe, especially if you're driving at night time. Letters to Cleo coming up and Olivia Dean next on The Hits.
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0: It is the Hits Nights with Bryn. I've got one more double pass to win to see this guy. After eight, your chance to see Bryan Adams, a double pass to his Auckland show next March. Text Bryan, B-R-Y-A-N, to 4487 and go in the draw. S Club 7 coming up in Post Malone next. It is the Hits.
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7: In this update, the farming lobby is not surprised a fresh wave of US tariffs has eventuated. New Zealand is one of 60 countries hit with a higher tariff after a court-imposed three-month rate of 10% ran its course. Our new rate is 12.5%. It follows a US government investigation into forced labour containing findings our government rejects. New Federated Farmers President Colin Hurst says we've got other trading options.
8: All these free trade agreements and open new markets and opportunities. New Zealand has got a lot more choice.
7: The price of oil has passed $100 a barrel for the first time since May after Yemen's Houthi rebels targeted Saudi Arabian ships in the Red Sea. In this country, petrol and diesel are likely to increase by 15 to 20 cents a litre. Waitomo Fuel CEO Simon Parham says there's product coming from the US and Africa, but it isn't refined.
9: So we're looking to the back end of 2027 before there's probably an inventory build to get back to prices that are back to whatever the new normal is going to be.
7: Even more of our most threatened native birds are set to be vaccinated against bird flu. The Department of Conservation is almost halfway through phase one, vaccinating 300 birds from five of the most at-risk species. MPI has now approved phase two and planning is underway, extending protection to 23 more species, including two types of kiwi. There have so far been two detected cases of the H5 strain in this country, but still no evidence of an outbreak among wildlife or poultry. Artificial intelligence is changing how students are assessed, with a Kiwi tech company driving growth in the space. Revision Village is now used by 500 international baccalaureate schools worldwide. Its AI tool has graded almost 500,000 questions with 96% accuracy and delivered more than 56,000 hours of personalised feedback. CEO Tim Vaughan says it's designed to act like a personal tutor for students.
10: So it'll actually identify where a student's struggling. It'll explain the concept in different ways. And so we've intentionally designed our tools to promote understanding rather than just producing answers.
7: That's news. In sports netball, officials insist the ANZ Premiership will be back next season despite uncertainty surrounding the local competition. The sports boss Alistair Carruthers is in Glasgow for the Commonwealth Games and says it's key he's there to support the Silver Ferns and meet with other sporting bodies, some also in similar challenging situations.
11: This is happening in many, many jurisdictions, and we've got multiple meetings over the next few days that will frankly be rare and significant, so we've got to tap into it.
7: At the Commonwealth Games, bowler Shannon McIlroy is in action in the singles again after an easy first round yesterday. He's up against an opponent from Northern Ireland. The men's 3x3 basketball team start their campaign against Australia in the first of eight matches at 9 this evening. In the pool, Caitlin Deans, Eve Thomas and Erica Fairweather are all contesting the 400-metre freestyle heats. Lewis Clairbert kicks off his campaign in the 200-metre medley, while Hazel Vanessa Uihand is in the 50-metre butterfly heats, along with Zoe Pedersen. The action in the pool getting underway at 9:30. That's sport. I'm Tony Doe.
12: The Hats, Hawke's Bay weather with Paddy's, $6.50 bubbles and Paddy's ale all day, every day at Paddy's. Cloudy skies increasing, chance of showers. We've got northerly winds, 17 the high, 8 is the low. Tomorrow nice and fine with northerly winds and a high of 15.
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You're on the hits. Temperatures set to plunge here tomorrow night through the weekend, but over in North America, a very different story. They've been battling intense wildfires and dry weather, and so New Zealand is sending 5 wildfire specialists to the US to help with the huge fire season over there. The hits.

0: Hey, Adam and Megan here. Have a wonderful weekend across Hawke's Bay. On the Hits Hawke's Bay next week, we make our way all the way down to the best song ever. Your votes continue to count.
1: And of course, we've got the Hits Hidden Breakfast. 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
0: Listen out for clues and your chance to win. We'll be here from 6 Monday morning on the Hits.

You're on the hits. I've got one more double pass to win to see Bryan Adams in Auckland next March. He is returning with his Roll With The Punches tour, Spark Arena Auckland and Christchurch's Wolfbrook Arena. To win a double pass, the final one I've got this week, just text Bryan, B-R-Y-A-N, to 4487. Here's 660, the hits.

0: Rihanna, Ponder Replay, love that song.
1: The Hits proudly welcomes Brian Adams.
0: Yeah, we sure do. He's back in the country next March with his Roll With The Punches tour, playing at Spark Arena in Auckland on March 10, and then 2 days later, Wolfbrook Arena in Christchurch. Every night this week, I've been giving away a double pass, and I've got one more left. Charlotte, you've texted in on 4487. Are you keen to see Brian Adams?
2: Yeah, so keen.
0: Yeah, have you seen Brian before?
2: No, I've not. It was a favourite of my mom's growing up, so, and I've just, always listened to him.
0: Well, I do have a double pass for you.
2: Oh, amazing. Thank you so much.
0: That's all right.
2: Incredible.
0: So good. What a great way to wrap up the week with, too. Keep us loud to win more tickets or buy them now, ticketmaster.co.nz. Brian Adams, his Roll With The Punches tour coming to NZ next March. For the Backstreet Boys coming up, Sam Fender and Olivia Dean next on The Hits.
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3: 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Love. The hits.

0: How are you? You're on the Hits with Bryn. Golfer Ryan Fox is back in the country. He touched down at Auckland Airport this morning with his family as part of a very quick tour home with the Open's Claret Jug. He was feeling a little peckish when he arrived.
1: Just spend some time with Mum and Dad. I'll get the trophy out of the case and show it off, and probably wouldn't mind a pie either, to be honest. There's a local bakery near us that does steak, bacon, jam and cheese, so if I've got one of those going this morning, that might be me.
0: Oh, that does sound good. Steak, bacon, jam and cheese. I've heard of bacon jam. Never tried it before, but man, it's something I'd be into. Sounds like a very good pie, and I hope he finally got it. Avril Lavigne is coming up, and I've got Harry Styles after nine on the Hits.
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3: The Hits don't get any bigger than this. 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Some didn't. 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
6: In this update, petrol retailers are warning motorists not to expect to return to normal fuel prices at the pump until the end of next year. Oil prices have exceeded $100 a barrel for the first time since May, after Yemen's Houthi rebels targeted Saudi Arabian ships in the Red Sea. New Zealand petrol and diesel prices are forecast to jump 15 to 20 cents a litre within the next week. Waitomo Fuel CEO Simon Parham says it's become muscle memory for suppliers to source alternative supplies.
7: Inventories are tight and they will continue to stay tight while there's essentially three active theatres to monitor across the globe impacting fuel.
6: Even more of our most threatened native birds are set to be vaccinated against bird flu. Marcus Allen reports.
8: The Department of Conservation's almost halfway through phase one, vaccinating 300 birds from five of our most at-risk species. MPI has now approved phase two and planning's underway, extending protection to 23 more species, including two types of kiwi. There have so far been two detected cases of the H5 strain in the country, but still no evidence of outbreak among wildlife or poultry.
6: Plans for a Wellington super city have suffered a major setback, with Upper Hutt Mayor Perry Zay indicating her city is unlikely to join. Local government leaders in the region have been working on an amalgamation proposal to meet the government's August deadline. Zay says she's not convinced the benefits are likely to outweigh the costs. She says her city's rates are already lower than the other metro councils, and at an Upper Hutt level, it's not going to gain efficiency while also being expected to pay more. There's a view the Trans-Tasman aviation market's not going to be completely shaken up by the new Western Sydney Airport. It opens on October the 25th, and Air New Zealand is one airline which will be using it three times a week out of Auckland. Forsyth Barr head of research Andy Bowley says it will attract some operators, but he thinks the majority will still go through the main Sydney airport.
9: If you think about the capacity that Air New Zealand will allocate to the Sydney market from later this year, only around 2% of that goes into Western Sydney.
6: That's news. In sport, motor racing, Liam Lawson is tempering expectations after receiving an upgrade to his Racing Bulls car ahead of the Hungarian Grand Prix. Teammate Arvin Lindblad was preferred to make first use of the improvements last week in Belgium, with the New Zealander forced to wait. Lawson subsequently finished 12th to Lindblad's 9th, but has still issued caution.
10: It doesn't solve all the answers. It definitely wasn't the full gap that we were missing last week, so I can't sit here and be like, oh, it's just going to be perfect now. But we've obviously looked over a lot of things, and I'll try and do a better job this weekend as well, and hopefully it's strong enough.
6: At the Commonwealth Games, bowler Shannon McElroy has lost to Northern Ireland's Gary Kelly in his

0: Second round match, two sets to love. The men's 3x3 basketball team are just starting their campaign against Australia in the first of eight preliminary matches. In the pool, Caitlin Deans, Eve Thomas and Erica Fairweather are all contesting the 400 metres freestyle heats. Lewis Clairbert kicks off his campaign in the 200 metres medley, while Hazel Vanessa Urhand is in the 50 metre butterfly heats, along with Zoe Pedersen. Action in the pool starting at 9:30. That's sport. I'm Tony Doe.
1: The Hats Hawke's Bay weather with Paddy's, $6.50 bubbles and Paddy's ale all day, every day at Paddy's. Cloudy skies increasing, chance of showers. We've got northerly winds, 17 the high, 8 is the low. Tomorrow nice and fine with northerly winds and a high of 15.
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You're on the hits. Now, I quite often get sucked in by influencers on TikTok, you know, these weird trends. Exercise New Zealand is warning women not to judge fitness advice by how an influencer looks. Influencers make money using their bodies as the example, but what they're saying is all made up, apparently. Here's Megan Trainor, John Legend.

0: Hey, Adam and Megan here. Have a wonderful weekend across Hawke's Bay. On the Hits Hawke's Bay next week, we make our way all the way down to the best song ever. Your votes continue to count.
1: And of course, we've got the Hits Hidden Breakfast. 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

The battles continue Monday to find the hit's best song ever. Getting down to the nitty gritty. The final week coming up next week, we put two songs head to head every hour to find the hit's best song ever.

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1: Hey, this is Ben from Borderline, and you're listening to Watching It Burn on the Hits. It's the song you should probably listen to with the roof down in your car and just blast the speakers at max.

0: It's Pink, Who Knew on the Hits. Hope you're having a lovely Friday night. I've been seeing these traffic signs up at some roadworks near where I live in Herne Bay in Auckland, and I've never seen them before, but they're kind of cool. So drivers are being greeted by emoji-style traffic signs during a trial at these roadworks, and the signs use radar to track speeds, and they flash a smile when drivers stick to the limit, when they're doing the limit, but then they frown when they don't. So just watch out for them. I think it's kind of a fun thing to have these emoji-style traffic signs up. Got Five and Somber next on the Hits.
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1: On your smart speaker and everywhere on iHeartRadio, you're on the Hits with Bryn. I was reading in the Herald's Media Insider today that IKEA has apologised after a complaint to the Advertising Standards Authority over a $10 off voucher promotion that didn't work as some loyalty members expected. I think the shoppers expected to get $10 off their purchase, but man, you've got to read the fine print, because I think you had to buy the item first and then you got $10 back or something. It was a really weirdly worded promotion, and the retailer admits that. So it's come out and said it'll make sure future deals and the fine print match up. Hosier next on the Hits.
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10: In this update, the farming lobby is not surprised a fresh wave of US tariffs has eventuated. New Zealand is one of 60 countries hit with a higher tariff after a court-imposed three-month rate of 10% ran its course. The new rate is 12.5%. It follows a US government investigation into forced labour, containing findings our government rejects. New Federated Farmers President Colin Hurst says we've got other trading options.
11: All these free trade agreements and open new markets and opportunities. New Zealand has got a lot more choice.
10: The PSA is pushing for a permanent mileage rate increase for home support workers. Petrol and diesel prices are forecast to jump 15 to 20 cents a litre within the next week, with oil prices now past $100 a barrel. Home support workers received a temporary 30% increase in mileage allowances from April. PSA National Secretary Fleur Fitzsimons says if it's not made permanent, there could be shortages in the sector.
12: These workers have already faced the cancelling of their pay equity claim. Many of them are on the minimum wage and they need to see the support from government.
10: Ferry Holdings is expecting new inter-islander vessels to arrive in April and October 2029. Its latest financial reports show it expects to spend more than $500 million on the project by mid-2027 as it prepares for the ferry delivery. Business Desk reports delivery timeframes have not previously been so specific. Senior public servant Dame Helen Quilter has died. She served for 45 years in various roles, including as Secretary of Defence, Deputy State Services Commissioner, and most recently as Deputy Public Service Commissioner. She was recognised as a Dame in 2023. Plans for a Wellington super city have suffered a major setback, with Upper Hutt Mayor Perry Zay indicating her city is unlikely to join. Local government leaders in the region have been working on an amalgamation proposal to meet the government's August deadline. Zay signalled her position at a meeting this week, saying she's not convinced the benefits are likely to outweigh the costs. That's news. In sport, at the Commonwealth Games, bowler Shannon McIlroy has lost heavily to Northern Ireland's Gary Kelly in his second round match. McIlroy going down by two sets with a 10-1, 7-5 loss. The men's 3x3 basketball team have also lost their first of their eight matches. They went down to Australia by 21-15. In the pool, Caitlin Deans, Eve Thomas and Erica Fairweather are currently underway in the 400-metre freestyle heats. Lewis Clairbert will be involved in the 200-metres medley later, while Hazel Vanessa Auerhand is in the 50-metres butterfly heats in the next hour, along with Zoe Pedersen. And in rugby, in NPC pre-season matches, Canterbury have beaten Tasman 31-26. Otago have retained the Ranfurly Shield in their clash with Mid-Canterbury, winning 78-14. And Bay of Plenty have beaten Auckland by 36-31. That's sport. I'm Tony Doe.
6: The Hats, Hawke's Bay weather with Paddy's, $6.50 bubbles and Paddy's ale all day, every day at Paddy's. Cloudy skies increasing, chance of showers. We've got northerly winds, 17 the high, 8 is the low. Tomorrow nice and fine with northerly winds and a high of 15.
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7: 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Love.
9: We ain't born to die. The Hits.

It is the hits. Charlotte is off to see Bryan Adams. She's won the final double pass. He'll be playing in Auckland and Christchurch next March. You can buy your tickets at ticketmaster.co.nz. Andy Grammer, this is the hits.

0: Hey, Adam and Megan here. Have a wonderful weekend across Hawke's Bay on the Hits Hawke's Bay next week. We make our way all the way down to the best song ever. 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
1: And of course, we've got the Hits Hidden Breakfast. 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

Here on the hits, more of our most at-risk native birds are getting jabbed against bird flu. Our DOC is nearly halfway through its first round of vaccines, covering 300 birds across five species, and they're expanding to protect 23 more species, including two types of kiwi.

0: It is The Hits with Nickelback and Far Away. Love that song. I think Nickelback are a great band. Hope you're enjoying your Friday night and keen to hear what your weekend plans are. I mean, I've got nothing planned for tomorrow, which is great. Earlier in the week, I was so productive. I managed to do the lawns and some hedge trimming, some gardening. And so the outside, perfect and pristine, you could describe it. And so tomorrow, I don't have to do anything. Sunday, going to go watch Auckland FC take on the Spurs. Big game at Auckland's Eden Park. Possibly the biggest football game ever played in New Zealand. 40,000 tickets have been sold. How about you? What are you getting up to for the weekend? Text in on 4487. I've got LAB coming up and Olivia Dean next. It is The Hits.
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0: 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We've got your chance to win a trip for two to our iHeartRadio Music Festival in Vegas this September. 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You could win that trip for two to the iHeart Radio Music Festival in Las Vegas this September. Green Day's coming up and Dua Lipa next on The Hits.
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3: Producer Sarah in the house. 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
4: In this update, the government is rejecting the Trump administration's argument for boosting tariffs. New Zealand has been hit with a new rate after a court-imposed 10% rate for 3 months came to an end. The US has now imposed a 12.5% tariff on this country. Trade Minister Todd McClay says it's based on an American investigation into forced labour.
5: There's no problem in New Zealand. They're just looking for a legal base to enforce a tariff regime that was found not to be legal by a court in America.
4: Even more of the country's most threatened native birds are set to be vaccinated against bird flu. The Department of Conservation is almost halfway through phase one, vaccinating 300 birds from five of our most at-risk species. MPI has now approved phase two, and planning is underway, extending protection to 23 more species, including two types of kiwi. There have so far been two detected cases of the H5 strain in the country, but still no evidence of an outbreak among wildlife or poultry. The price of oil has passed $100 a barrel for the first time since May after Yemen's Houthi rebels targeted Saudi Arabian ships in the Red Sea. In this country, petrol and diesel are likely to increase by 15 to 20 cents per litre. Waitomo Fuel CEO Simon Parham says there's product coming out of the US and Africa, but it's not refined.
6: So we're looking to the back end of 2027 before there's probably an inventory build to get back to price.

0: prices that are back to whatever the new normal is going to be.
1: The government wants a different approach to major projects to get them finished on time and under budget. The Eastern Busway has officially entered its final stage more than a decade after starting. The route from Auckland's Botany to Panmure is set to be completed by next year. Transport Minister Chris Bishop says they're wanting to simplify projects.
2: Standardisation or the use of standards in the new planning system is a big feature of it. My sense is Aucklanders and as New Zealanders do are very focused on value for money, and we are as a government when it comes to infrastructure delivery.
1: That's news. In sports, at the Commonwealth Games, bowler Shannon McIlroy has had a tough night after an easy first-round win yesterday. He's been heavily beaten by Northern Ireland's Gary Kelly, 2 sets to love, in his second-round match. The men's 3x3 basketball team started their campaign against Australia in the first of 8 qualifying matches. They suffered a 21-15 first-round defeat. But better news for New Zealand in the pool, though, with Caitlin Deans, Eve Thomas and Erica Fairweather all through in the 400 metres freestyle. Deans was third in her heat, as was Thomas, while Fairweather was the winner in her heat. Lewis Clairbert was second in his heat to qualify for the 200 metres medley final. Hazel Vanessa Alhand is in the 50 metre butterfly heats, along with Zoe Pedersen. In rugby, in NPC pre-season matches, Canterbury have beaten Tasman 31-26. Otago have retained the Ranfurly Shield in their clash with Mid-Canterbury, winning 78-14. And Bay of Plenty beat Auckland by 36-31. That's sport. I'm Tony Doe.
3: The Hats Hawke's Bay weather with Paddy's, $6.50 bubbles and Paddy's ale all day, every day at Paddy's. Cloudy skies increasing, chance of showers. We've got northerly winds, 17 the high, 8 is the low. Tomorrow nice and fine with northerly winds and a high of 15.
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everywhere on iHeartRadio. We have farewelled our lovely Larissa, promotions director, who's moving to the UK next week on her OE. I think they're still partying out in the office somewhere, but I kind of feel like a pie. You know, the Ryan Fox pie, the steak

0: Hey, Adam and Megan here. Have a wonderful weekend across Hawke's Bay. On the Hits Hawke's Bay next week, we make our way all the way down to the best song ever. Your votes continue to count.
1: And of course, we've got the Hits Hidden Breakfast. One morning next week, the show is going to go missing and you're going to have to find us.
0: 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We'll be here from 6 Monday morning on the Hits.

It is the hits. The battles continue Monday morning, 8 a.m. to find the hits' best song ever. It is the final week last week, and we're getting closer and closer to crowning the winner this year. It's the hits.

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0: Great song to wrap up the show with. Linkin Park in the end. It is the hits, and that is the end of me for tonight. I'll be back Monday night from 7. Hey, enjoy your weekend. Hope there's a bit of rest and relaxation in there for you. Up Auckland FC, they take on the Spurs. It's going to be a big game Sunday afternoon at Auckland's Eden Park. 40,000 tickets have been sold. Very much looking forward to that. Could be New Zealand's biggest ever football game. Christine is coming up and Taylor Swift next on The Hits. Enjoy your weekend.
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bigger than this. 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

0: bigger than this. 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Now the top 64 are fighting for the biggest title in music. 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The Hits. 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The Hits. Here's what's good in Hawke's Bay.
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0: can't get any bigger than this. Some anthems made it, some didn't. Now the top 64 are fighting for the biggest title in music. 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The hits. 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The battles return Monday morning at 8. 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

0: bigger than this. 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Now the top 64 are fighting for the biggest title in music. 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
9: And this update, an earthquake has rocked parts of the central North Island this morning. A 5.7 magnitude quake occurred at 4:51 southwest of Tomaranui at a depth of 10 kilometres. Newstalk ZB political reporter Azaria Howell was woken by the shaking in central Wellington.
10: It felt small at the start but seemed to get worse. It went on for quite some time as well. Our rolling wardrobe doors were rattling.
9: More than 20,000 people have reported feeling the early morning quake on GeoNet from Auckland to Nelson.

0: The loss of Lynn Fleming has left a lasting mark on the police community. Hayden Tasker will spend at least 22 years behind bars for murdering Fleming and seriously injuring Senior Sergeant Adam Ramsey on New Year's Day last year. The 33-year-old deliberately drove his car at the two officers in Buxton Square. Nelson Area Commander Inspector Steve Collins says Fleming was a role model and deserves to be remembered. That's news. To sports now, and New Zealand's first medal opportunities of the Glasgow Commonwealth Games will come in the pool. Erica Fairweather, Caitlin Deans and Eve Thomas feature in the women's 400 metres freestyle final at 6:07am, while Lewis Clairbert races for men's 200 metres medley gold from 6:16. Hazel Auerhand and Zoe Pedersen are in the women's 50 metres butterfly final just after 7. Basketball star LeBron James has signed with the Philadelphia 76ers for what he says will be his final contract in the NBA. The Rabbitohs have clinched a 28-26 win over the Storm in League's NRL. Earlier, the Roosters pipped the Knights 23-22, with Newcastle and Kiwis playmaker Dylan Brown going off with a serious knee injury. And Liam Lawson's finished 7th in the second practice session for Formula One's Hungarian Grand Prix. That's sport. I'm Kalia Strong.
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3: Good morning, Saturday morning. Jono, Ben and Megan with you. Geez, it's going to be cold this weekend, particularly in the South Island.
2: I love it how they named them, though. This is a polar blast.
4: Here we go. Well, are we...
3: tell you about it next on the hits.
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1: On the hits.
2: A couple of days off, travelling with the family, and it's always an interesting time, I find. You know, I love hanging out with the family and travelling with the family, but when you're all staying in the one room, hotel room.
1: Are you all in the same place?
2: All in the same room.
3: You know, the bathroom, we'll be getting a workout.
2: Yeah, well, I'm kind of, especially with, two teenage daughters and my wife, I'm always like, okay, I'll meet you guys downstairs. I'll go, I felt like the kid. It seems to be one kid in a family when they always want to entertain activities. They bought me a ball for the beach, because I don't really relax. They're like, this is my dad a ball. And, so I was like, oh, mate, at that stage, am I?
3: So they wanted to lie down, but they're like, you can go around and kick your little ball around, little fella.
2: Do you have any editing you want to do on your phone or anything like that? Oh, now I'm okay for me.
4: I'm allowed to edit. Now's appropriate,
2: like
4: isn't it?
2: They want to go shopping and things like that. Do you want to just film a little thing now and you can edit that while we... I'm like, oh, I see. I was trying to be all chill too on the holiday too, and try not to plan lots of stuff. But deep down, all I wanted to do was plan stuff.
3: Did you not have a to-do list?
2: Not trying to impose it on the family. I made my family go on one hike at one stage during our time.
3: That's a nice activity. Yeah, give them one activity, Megan. Yeah. God, give them a hike.
2: Yeah, exactly. And it was good.
1: How long was the hike?
2: It was probably about an hour. Okay. And it was good. Amazing views and stuff. So everyone moaned at the start and then enjoyed it by the end.
3: Do you want me to edit now?
2: Yeah, as well. But, staying in the same room, it's an interesting experience. And sometimes, you don't know you're a snorer, but I some nights I snore, according to my wife. And she carries around a little plastic tub, with some earplugs in it, just in case, So that normally sits beside the bed.
3: And I'm she puts those in.
2: She puts on. Oh, right.
3: You must be a prolific snorer.
2: But she's like, it's not every night, but some nights she will do as well, And some nights she'll give me an elbow or whatever and it'll stop. Other nights, maybe not. I don't know.
3: After a big day of running around the beach, kicking it on ball and climbing it a little.
1: Oh, all that fresh air, you'll be exhausted.
2: I don't know.
3: Editing your little videos.
2: She said she woke up in the night and she was like, I was snoring. And she was like, I can't find this little plastic little square thing of earplugs. She's like, can't find it anywhere. It's beside the bed. Can't find it. Looking around. I couldn't do it at all. Next morning, we had a conversation. It's like, couldn't find it. And I'm sorry. I'm snoring. I'm sorry about that. And we went, let's go downstairs and get a hot drink close to where we were staying. And then we're waiting in line. We got dressed and waiting in line. She's like, uh-oh. I was like, what? And she's like, the little plastic container was stuck to the back of me. And I put on a singlet and everything like that.
3: It was stuck on your skin.
2: It was stuck on my skin. I've been wearing it out for like 20 minutes, walking around, kicking a little ball around and stuff like that as well.
1: Oh my God.
2: She's like,
1: you mustn't move in your sleep. You must just be embedded into you.
2: Welted into it, wedged into my skin.
3: It's a part of me now.
1: Yeah.
3: Did you just surgically remove it or?
2: Yeah, well, I sort of peeled off, but I had no idea it was there. You see those things, you're like, how's this idiot been spending their morning not knowing? Well, that was me. I had no idea.
1: You must have been exhausted from kicking your little ball around.
2: Yeah,
1: you didn't even feel it.
2: I know.
3: Your back definitely featured on some Instagram stories.
2: I think so.
3: Not a reel, definitely a story.
2: People
3: like,
2: waiting in line going, look at this. Yeah.
3: You see at Starbucks.
2: Yeah.
0: Jono, Ben and Megan's
1: Weekend Breakfast.
0: On the hits.

0: This is Jono, Ben and Megan's Weekend Breakfast.
1: On the hits.
2: Well, you know, speaking of huge sporting achievements, spoke three or four weeks ago, actually. Highly publicised interaction, public toilet interaction with All Black Bowden Barrett that I had. And, you know, we'll put that aside.
3: Yeah, so you ran into him. He was kicking balls at a park. And you told us about it. He didn't remember the story when it got back to him. And then he managed to remember it.
2: Yeah, because we did a video. I dragged your asses down to the park to do a reenactment. I'm sorry about that.
3: Yeah, a reenactment video. And in the end, he was like, oh, I do remember that happening. That right, yeah. So there you go.
2: Yeah, validated there. Yeah. So I'm walking with the dog Friday, okay?
1: Yeah.
2: Your quiet, suburban, average street. And I look across the road and I see someone over the age of 65 looking under the bonnet of their car. And I don't know what happened, but I thought, I just started thinking,

0: about former All Black coach John Hart. Now, this guy didn't look like John Hart or anything. And so I spent the next 5 minutes just thinking about John Hart. And I
1: so you'd moved on from the guy looking under his bonnet?
0: Yeah, I don't know. Okay. And I don't know why that sparked a John Hart thought in my head.
2: Right, because John Hart is, you know, he was All Black coach, you're right.
0: But Warriors coach?
2: Yeah, was he involved in the Warriors? He was. He was kind of like advisor, and I think he was, on the board. Yeah.
0: Yeah, sorry, might not have coached him, apologies. But, you know, heavily involved in...
2: He was, a great coach and a great mentor, I think, for Ivan Cleary at the Warriors,
0: And so I was just like...
2: But he hasn't coached for a while in the All Black.
0: Years. No, but, years. Like, when was the last time you thought about John Hart?
2: Probably, like, now, but...
1: Like, I couldn't tell you.
0: Exactly.
1: Honestly.
0: Exactly. So I'm like, I wonder how John Hart's going. I'm thinking to myself.
1: Your train of thought is so strange.
0: Yeah, it just really went down a bit of a hole. And then I walk past a cafe.
1: Yeah.
0: Who walks out of the cafe?
1: Don't say John Hart.
0: Graham Henry. No. John Hart! John bloody Hart! Now... You could only imagine my surprises.
2: Yeah, I
0: have not thought about this person for 20 years.
1: Yeah.
0: And I've spent the last 5 minutes thinking about him, and he's right in front of me.
2: Yeah,
1: you manifested him.
2: Yeah. You manifested, you used your manifesting.
1: Suddenly he appears at the cafe and he's like, what am I doing here?
2: You're right. People manifest, you know, you, Jules, lots of money. That's your one. You used
0: I've only got one for my whole life.
2: Yeah, I think so.
0: And I used it up on manifesting.
2: This guy really wants to see John Hart. I guess you can make that happen.
0: The universe, should we do it for him?
2: Yeah. Okay. All right. Wait till you see him get this one. Oh, look at this.
0: Like, do you know what I said to him?
2: And this is the thing. Like, why say anything?
0: Exactly.
1: Just in your own mind, be like, oh, my God, wow.
2: And then
1: just
2: come back and tell us,
1: him.
2: And we'll go, oh, wow, that's amazing.
0: So he's looking. He has no idea who I am, obviously. So he looks at me. I was like, g'day, John Hart. And he's like, hello. Looking very confused on his face. And I said, in hindsight, probably shouldn't have come out with this in the moment, but you can imagine my thoughts and feelings at this point in time. I was like, I've just spent the last 5 minutes thinking about you. And the look on his face was what you would expect if someone had said that to you if you were John Hart.
2: Yeah.
0: Confusion.
1: And what capacity? Like,
0: he was like, oh, okay. And kind of walked off. And he probably spent the following 5 minutes going, who was that strange little man? So that's a crazy interaction.
2: But people listening right now that maybe know, what does that mean?
0: Does it mean I should try out for the All Blacks? Like, these signs
1: like,
0: are keep
1: you
0: happening.
1: Psychic? Oh, no, I was just thinking more like, you're not.
0: Well, Bowden Barrett, no, John Hart, coach, you player coach, we need you on the pitch. I don't know what's happening.
2: Or maybe
1: a restraining order.
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2: On the hits.
3: Well, Megan, you've had some Red Bull stolen.
2: Yeah, a whole tray, unopened tray that was wrapped up in that plastic stuff on Grace's desk. And we just went and did a little look around. There's a radio station that has a couple of unwrapped trays.
3: Oh, but two though. It's not like it's multiplied.
2: Well, one might be ours. I'm going to go prowling.
4: Name and shame is the one you used to proudly work at, not so proudly now.
2: It is. Well, I don't work there now. Yeah. ZM.
4: You're proud here. Proud hits hard now. Yeah. Do you know, well, because yesterday they heard about the brazen theft of your Red Bull. They offered. They said, hey, we've got some if you'd like some.
2: Oh, that's nice.
3: If they have stolven it,
4: then they're like,
3: give it back.
2: That's what I'd do. I'd be like, oh, you can have that because it makes you look like the good guy. But then you give it, but
3: It's always been stolen from work.
4: It's Happy New Year to you, Candace.
5: Happy New Year, guys.
4: Lovely to have you on. Okay, the communal work fridge. It's the wild, a lawless society. It's like international waters. What's been stolen from yours?
5: It was. So for me, it wasn't work. It was actually school.
2: Like a school fridge?
5: No, my school bag. Oh. I was at school.
4: Oh, what was it? Someone went into your bag?
5: Yeah. So my mum made me a juice every day. You know, just your plain Raro and your drink bottle.
4: Loved it. But staple of the 90s.
5: Yeah. But every day I went to school, I'd go out for morning tea and someone had drunk in it.
3: Every day?
2: From your bag?
5: Yeah, from my bag. So they'd drink my juice and leave my empty bottle.
4: Through the straw?
5: I don't know. But it was gone.
4: Well,
5: and
4: that
5: then
4: is...
5: one day my mum made a food colouring salt mix.
3: Good prank.
2: Was that the last time?
5: That was the last time because I went out to my bag and about half of it was gone.
4: That's great.
3: That's great.
2: It took them half of it.
5: So they scaled like half of it before they realised what they were drinking.
4: Thankfully, your mum's a better person than me because Tropical Raro also resembles another flavour, another colour of liquid that you could have got them back with. But yeah, your mum's a better person. Candace, thanks so much for your call.
3: We're going to hook you up with some Dilma Tea prize pack coming your way. Now, we've got Rob from the office here. Now, Rob, there you've had things being stolen quite regularly.
6: Yeah, quite often, actually. Yeah, it's more often than not at the moment. So.
3: What sort of place are we working in, guys?
2: I don't know.
4: I think your humble office thief, they don't see themselves as a real thief.
3: Right.
4: Yeah, they don't like, but if you did this out in the community, you're stealing.
3: Okay, so what are you getting targeted with?
6: I think the last one was I bought in a container of chicken nibbles that I'd cooked at home.
3: Yeah.
2: And Rob's a really good cook.
3: Like, amazing.
2: It would have had like some kind of fancy flavour.
6: Oh, yeah. People know me. I go extra on my lunches. Yeah. Bougie sauces that I make, you know, homemade ranch and stuff. So I had some ranch in there, some buffalo sauce.
2: Yeah, we used to live together.
3: Yeah,
2: right. So that's where
4: Colonel Sanders would be bloody salivating at these little chicken nibbles.
6: Yeah. And they were just the next day, because I left them overnight because I didn't quite have them that day. Anyway. Came in the morning and went to go have my lunch and they were gone, but there were bones left in the container, sauces dipped into, and an empty container.
2: On the bench.
6: Yeah, on the bench.
3: Give me your leftovers, like you were like working to take it back to the kitchen sort of thing. Yeah.
4: That's extra villainous. Yeah. Stealing a homemade lunch is...
3: Eating it and giving you the leftovers, like the bones. Yeah.
2: Oh. But you said you have like an area in the fridge that's yours.
6: Well, I mean... Unofficially, I do. Yeah. I always put my stuff in the same spot. So people must know I have bougie lunches, so they go to that spot and grab them. I blame the Hits Night Show host.

0: Oh, Bryn.
1: Bryn Radkin.
2: Yeah.
1: Bryn Radkin. I wouldn't put it past Bryn. He's a smiling assassin.
0: Yeah.
1: Isn't he? Friendly, charming, charismatic around the office.
0: Yeah.
1: You get chicken in between his teeth.
3: Have you sabotaged anything? You need to bring in something sabotage.
4: No. Well, I mean, you're rolling the dice on chicken anyway, aren't you?
0: So yeah.
3: Yeah.
0: Maybe sabotage I'll just yourself.
4: Leave some at home for a week. So it's all gross.
3: No, because they could kill them.
4: Oh, shouldn't have eaten my chicken.
1: Right. The punishment needs to fit the crime, Rob. Right.
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1: On the Hits.
2: I've spoken many times, Ben, feel like we're probably the unhandiest people in broadcasting.
3: Yeah.
2: And try not to make any bones about it, just own it. Don't think I've got any interest in trying to become handy around the household.
1: Yeah, neither of you are.
3: No.
1: That's okay.
3: That's okay. Yeah, like, okay, I've kind of, like, the older you get, the more you kind of work out things that, and it's not to say you shouldn't try new things, but some of the things I'm like, this is not really for me.
1: No. That's not for me.
3: Yeah.
1: That's okay.
3: That's okay. And so I've tried it, you know, as I say, and I'm not very good at it.
2: You got a guy who comes over now.
3: Oh, yeah, I do.
1: You got a guy.
3: A wonderful couple of guys, you know, all sorts. Great.
2: He just sits on the side.
3: Yeah. I got a lovely message from that guy, didn't he? Yeah.
2: What did he say?
1: Did you?
3: Yeah, beautiful, like saying how much a friend, like, it was almost like a heart. You're wonderful people and really, like, brighten my life or something. I'm like, great, mate, you've been putting all my stuff together that I can't do. Aww. So you brighten my life as well.
2: Hanging up pictures.
1: Feel bad for him. He needs better friends.
2: It's a heartfelt message.
3: I know. It was lovely.
2: Anyway, Jen, my wife, she's like, oh, have you seen my drawer upstairs? Frightening words for me to hear.
3: Yeah.
2: And then I said, I'll go take a look at it.
3: All right.
2: And she's like,
1: why?
2: What are you going to do? That's what she said. What are you going to do? Yeah. An attack on my character.
3: Still have a look at it, I guess.
2: Yeah, I guess I can have a look. I'll stare at it.
3: Look at it, yeah.
1: See if I can see any obvious reasons why it might not be functioning.
2: Yeah. Because I've got a friend, Jace, who he pops over every now and again with his family. He'll do a lap of the house on his own accord. And be like, oh, that night needs rescrewing. He just goes, he brings us all about home. I don't even ask him.
3: That's great.
2: He's a bloody great guy. So he's kind of the guy that you've got who says heartwarming texts.
3: Yeah.
2: So I went upstairs, but I felt like it was a bit of an attack on my character. What are you going to do?
1: Yeah.
2: So I had full determination to try and repair this drawer.
3: Yeah.
1: Oh, God.
2: Now I cross live to my bedroom. The location of a lot of action, might I say, my bedroom. But at this point...
3: Well, is this crossing live or is this...
2: No, it's not crossing live.
3: No,
2: it's crossing...
3: This is what you recorded.
2: Pre-recorded.
3: Yeah, okay. Yeah. So how are we crossing live to what's going on there at the moment?
1: Jen waiting in the room.
2: At the moment it was live when it was happening.
3: Oh, yeah, gotcha.
1: Okay.
3: Yeah.
4: Take a look at the drawer. Take a look at it.
5: Wow, hey, oh. What'd you do?
4: It's functioning.
5: Just?
4: Just.
5: What did you do?
4: What was it doing before it was opening and shutting?
5: What did you do, asshole?
4: I fixed it. Manly stuff. What you need to do is when you open it, just hold the bottom of it with your hand.
5: Show me again. Because I'm just a woman, so you gotta show me slower.
4: Your hand underneath. That will ease the pressure on the rails.
2: So
3: that's workaround, is it? Did you fix it or did you just work out that you can put your hand underneath to make it work?
1: Is it because that, you know, the bottom shelf thing, it bulges when it gets too many clothes in it? Is that what you're pushing up?
2: The main thing is it's functioning. It wasn't and now it is.
3: It's functioning.
1: My favourite thing was just the banter between you two.
2: Yeah, that's what happens after 20 years. Megan, you and Andrew will get there and
1: what is it, a-hole?
2: You'll call him one of those. That'll be your love, cute little lovey nickname
3: all
2: for
3: right,
2: each other.
3: Well, Jono claims he's fixed it. Let's say he has. Okay, so what? Now's your chance. You can brag about something you fixed.
1: God. My husband wanted a medal that, to be fair, I was actually quite surprised that he did it. He changed the tyre in my car.
3: That's all he want.
1: By himself.
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9: In this update, thousands of people across the North Island were woken by an earthquake this morning. GeoNet reports a magnitude 5.8 quake occurred 10 kilometres southwest of Tomaranui just before 5 this morning. Talkback caller Bridget was one of more than 20,000 who felt the shaking.
10: We've had a few down this way, like Kaikoura and Christchurch, so not flash.
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11: Severe here in Inglewood. The cat bolted out of bed like she'd been shot out of a cannon. Hi Jim, felt the quake in Otaki and heard the noise.
9: A wintry start to the weekend for many parts of the country today. Met Service has issued snow warnings for Arthur's Pass and the Dunedin to Waitati Highway until 8 this morning. Snow is expected near Porter's Pass until 1 p.m. and Lewis Pass until 3. The snow reaches the desert road in the North Island this afternoon. That's news. Blue Sports and the New Zealand team have their first medals of the Glasgow Commonwealth Games, a pair of silvers to swimmers Lewis Clairbert and Erica Fairweather. Clairbert has finished strong to come home less than half a second behind Scotland's Duncan Scott in the men's 200 metres individual medley final. Fairweather's hung on for silver in the women's 400 metres freestyle, 3 seconds back of runaway Australian winner Lani Pallister. Kiwis and Newcastle playmaker Dylan Brown has suffered a serious knee injury in the Knights' 23-22 NRL defeat to the Roosters. The Rabbitohs are up to sixth, after a 75th minute try sealed their 28-26 win over the Storm in Sydney. Tadej Pogacar is one step closer to a record-equalling fifth title in cycling's Tour de France. The Slovenian star has launched a solo attack from the foot of the iconic Alpe d'Huez to win Stage 19. That's sport. I'm Kalia Strong.
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12: 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Jono, Ben and Megan here on the Hits. Jeez, it's cold around the country, particularly in the south this weekend.
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1: On the hits.
2: I've made this mistake before on the Google Calendar invite. You know, in the family situation, I'm sure you guys fire them out and you listening as well. Boom, you're firing off calendar invites for events that are taking place in the household.
3: Right.
2: And a lot of the time when you invite people, you just type in the first letter of their email address and you just assume that you've got the right one.
3: Yeah.
2: You know?
3: Yeah.
2: So J for Jennifer, Jennifer, my wife, pops up and I think I've done it. Bang, fire it off. And then this is for my daughter's dance recital.
3: Right.
2: Okay. Then I look at the calendar invite. I was like, oh, she hasn't accepted it. Usually she clicks yeah. accept and you get an email back going, oh, they've accepted your invite. Uh-oh. And then I check back and I had invited a driving instructor to my daughter's dance recital. Now, I've been trying to track down a driving instructor for my son who's going for his license. Yeah. And I can only imagine this driving instructor's got this invite. And he's like, oh, you have had a little bit of conversation, but I didn't know we're at attending your daughter's dance recital stage of
4: really
2: our relationship.
4: Would throw them, wouldn't it?
2: Yeah. It would. And you don't, it's like a calendar invite seems really personal. Like, feels like you just got to accept it. You know, declining ones. That's a savage move.
4: I had that happen the other day at work. Yeah, Ben Humphrey, who was the producer on this radio show for a while, he came up to me and goes, oh, hey, can I ask you a quick question? I was like, yeah. He goes, your wife, does she want me to help out with some filming this weekend? And I was like,
1: that's right.
4: And I was like, what? And he goes, yeah, she sent me a calendar invite. And I was like,
2: did he accept?
1: He was like, I'm guessing you don't want me to.
4: I'm thinking it's for you because you also have the same name, Ben. But I just, before I replied back, I was just like, just wanted to make sure that wasn't there.
1: Yeah. Well, like, I'm sure you'd accept the help if he was offering.
4: Yeah, it was nice of him to think, I suppose I could help out if she really wants me there. Weird that I wasn't on the email, it was just from Amanda.
2: And we're filming. Bring your camera.
4: I know, she just sent it away to her.
2: Like, you got the ring light.
1: Your birthday's coming up.
4: So I don't know what the two of them are making together, but
2: did the shoot take place? You don't know.
4: Well, I don't know, actually. I was off the comms.
0: Jono, Ben and Megan's
1: Weekend Breakfast
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1: On the hits.
2: The show we went off, have a bit of a breather before we had more work. We went and get a hot drink from across at a cafe across the way. And it's, one we regularly go to.
1: Cafes.
2: Yeah. And I was just about to get my hot drink and the lady came out, brought it to me, which is lovely. Was bringing them all out to us and she gave me a cup. And I was like, oh, that's not mine, because it was in like a keep cup.
1: It was like a porcelain. Like painted porcelain.
3: Handcrafted.
2: Yeah, I was like, oh, that's not mine. And she goes, oh, no, we had a spare one around here. We thought you could have it. And I was like, oh, you sure? And she's like, yeah, you can have it. I was like, oh, wow, that's awesome. And so, and I walked away and I was like, that was lovely. It gave me a little pep in my step, a little brighten up my day. And Megan's like, oh, must be nice.
1: Only because Ben does that to me.
2: He's the hater.
1: Excuse me. Anytime I get anything given to me, oh, God, the privilege. It must be nice.
2: What you got
1: I was like, excuse me. As soon as she gave it to you, did you go to the counter and be like, I cannot accept this. Please let me pay for it. Please.
2: I was a bit thrown by it. Yeah. I was just, yeah.
1: Whatever.
2: But I looked like I was like Chris Martin saving the world as well with my keep cup.
3: Little Koha.
2: Yeah.
3: I mean, you've got the two people who always get free stuff complaining about who gets more free stuff.
1: I don't complain about it. Ben's always giving me
2: grief. I complain about
1: grief.
2: Megan's free stuff. I don't get it.
1: I got a keep cup, mate.
2: I
3: mean, it's a lovely Koha, lovely gesture. But also now you have got another thing on your to-do list. Wallet, phone, keys, keep cup. Like, you can't walk in there without that keep
2: cup. I've got to remember it. And I feel like it's a great play too. They've locked me in.
1: They've bought your love.
2: That's almost like a great business option, right?
1: Yeah. But the thing is, like, I previously owned a cafe. My biggest bugbear is when people bring in their keep cups. It's like, great, you're saving the world. Happy to fill up a keep cup. But then it's dirty. And they're like, oh, can you just wash this? And you're like, no, I don't have time. I do not have time to wash your slimy keep cup that's been in your car for a couple of days.
3: Don't do that.
1: Remember to wash it.
3: Right. Listen, there's something liberating about paying 50 cents for a paper cup. You know, absolutely freedom. I don't mind about the hole in the ozone layer.
1: And they definitely gave it to Ben because out of all of us, he's the only one who's going to wash it.
2: Yeah. Well, I've washed it and it's on a desk outside, but will I remember today if we go get a hot drink? I don't know.
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2: Get us a world record holder for the loudest person in the world.
3: Hang on. Phone's going down now.
4: Okay.
3: I'm now walking away. Here we go.
4: So he yells the word now, over 120 decibels. And also, he's the town crier for, is it Perth?
2: Yeah, somewhere in Australia, goes out and about to the city streets and makes announcements. That's, you know, the job, the historic job of a town crier, and in the regalia with a bell. And we're like, well, New Zealand, we could do with a bit of that.
4: Yeah. Yeah. Joseph, he did an example of what a New Zealand one would sound like.
5: Oh, yay! Oh, yay! Oh, yay! My lords, my ladies and gentlemen, welcome to New Zealand!
4: Okay, so
2: we thought, you know, maybe this is what we need, you know, to bring a bit of, you know, like a lot of doom and gloom out there at the moment. So maybe Jono, being a prior, his last name, could be the town prior. We'll get him out in regalia and get him making some announcements.
4: He loves a pun campaign.
2: I do.
4: Yeah. Thank God it's no prior convictions and I have to go out and get a conviction.
1: You love talking to strangers anyway.
2: Yeah.
1: So you can talk to them en masse now.
2: This is great.
4: Love gossiping.
2: Yeah.
4: So I get to gossip in public. Okay, so you just want to test out how it's going to go before we try and make it official.
2: Yeah, like maybe make an announcement that you were the one that stole Megan's Red Bull from the office.
1: Were you?
2: I don't know, but maybe you can announce it. I don't know, that's the town crier.
1: Was that you? Okay.
5: Hear ye! Hear ye! My lords and ladies! And all genders!
2: Thank you.
5: Non-binary!
2: We'll skip that part. From here on, we'll just skip that part.
5: It was I, the scoundrel, who thieved Megan's tray of Red Bull from the workplace.
1: Red Bull.
2: Very good. I think it's good.
1: Yeah.
2: Was it
1: actually, though?
4: We won't stipulate.
2: No, I don't think it was. Was it? No.
4: No, it wasn't me, no. James, great to have you on, Jimmy.
6: Good morning, how are we?
4: We're doing well. Do you have an announcement for the town? I tell you what, it's hard on the old voice box.
6: I think this news is a little bit too exciting for you. You'll probably burst, but I'm off to bingo tonight.
2: Oh, okay, here we go. James is off to bingo. Here we go. Let's skip the...
5: Hey! I've been told to not specify any genders or races.
2: Thank you.
5: James will be attending Bringo.
2: Bringo?
5: Tonight. Hey ye! Hey ye!
2: What do you reckon? What do you reckon, James? It sounded exciting.
6: Oh, Bringo, that's a new one.
2: I was trying to fancy it up.
6: I'm sure it wins.
2: Good luck at Bingo tonight.
4: Oh, yeah, James. Appreciate it. Leslie, welcome.
7: Hey.
2: The town prior, what do you want him to announce?
7: Just my granddaughter was born 11 days ago.
2: Oh, that's cute.
7: So exciting, and she's definitely a female. So.
2: Oh, you can gender specify for this one?
7: Yes.
2: Granddaughter.
4: Can never be too sure nowadays as a town crier.
2: Yay, whatever you have to say.
4: Okay, here we go.
5: Oh, yay! Welcome, all the Caucasians!
2: Oh, jeez.
5: Those from the Pacific.
2: Okay. Let's not zero down, like, list off.
5: The Asian countries. It was Leslie who birthed from her sweet uterus a daughter who then, from her uterus,
7: wasn't me, I'm a bit old,
5: birthed a granddaughter.
7: Thank you.
5: Leslie.

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2: I love to be just...
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1: On the hits.
2: Just talking about what ruined the party. My son, he's wanting to host quite a sizable function. I trust him more than I trust myself to run a sensible event. Ben, you're nodding, you're agreeing?
3: Yeah, I agree.
1: Yeah.
2: Would you seem
1: more sensible than you.
3: But also I feel like it's so hard to go and be the person to stop people, especially for you, and I'll just be the same. I'd be, yeah, so.
2: You don't want to be
3: not the right person to.
2: The wet blood, this is the fun sponge.
1: Yeah. No, but I'm putting a lot of the responsibility on Jen, because she would absolutely.
2: She would.
1: Yeah.
2: She would show. But then the next morning she'd be like, I had to do all of the, I had to play the bad cop for the whole night.
3: And then your son might be like, oh no, they don't want that, you ruin his career, you know.
1: But I think it's really sweet that he's told you about it and he wants to host it with you there. Like, that's a lot of trust too for a teenage boy.
2: Yeah. And some horrific flashbacks for me. Just going back to the party. You know, so I have another one. I mean, it was like 200 people there.
3: Wow.
2: I saw the poor mother. She was just kind of like looking out of her windows like she was defending a castle.
1: That's the thing. It's not the people you invite. It's the people you don't invite along. Yeah, I had an event at my house.
2: I love how we're calling them events. Are your parents aware of this event?
1: They probably will be now.
3: A function.
1: And it wasn't until after the fact that I realised there was some guys that came along who weren't invited, and they thought it was hilarious because you know how obsessed I was with Hanson. I had probably like 9 CDs of Hanson. And they went into my room and they took the CDs out of the cases. So next time I tried to, like a couple of days later, play all my Hanson CDs, there was nothing in there and they had taken them all.
2: Good. I mean, a great theft from them. You thinking you still had them, obviously, when you looked over, the cases were still there. But yeah, I know.
1: Well, they didn't even get to see the payoff.
3: How many songs does Hanson have?
1: Oh, there was heaps, babes.
2: 9 CDs.
1: 9
2: albums.
3: That's the most surprising thing I've ever. Hanson are great. I love him, but
2: maybe they're at the party. They're like, 9. Jeez, we've got to listen to the other 8. I never heard.
3: Imbop.
2: And then is there another?
1: They have 12 studio albums.
2: 12 studio albums.
3: They're great. Excuse you. Don't get me wrong. I'm not hating on Hanson, but I was just surprised.
1: 27 EPs, 4 live albums. So, yeah, okay. I had a live album.
2: Yeah, Ben, you rest assured that they had 9 at that point in time. And that person ran away with all of them.
0: The hits don't get any bigger than this. Some anthems made it, some didn't. Now the top 64 are fighting for the biggest title in music. The hits, best song ever.

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10: In this update, Mother Nature has given thousands across the North Island an early wake-up as a 5.9 magnitude earthquake struck near Tomaranui just before 5 this morning. GeoNet reports the quake occurred at a depth of 9 kilometres and has been felt as far as the South Island. Talkback caller Russell lives close to the epicentre and says it rumbled on for 2 or 3 minutes.
11: All my stuff on my cabinets and on my mantelpiece above the fire have come off and smashed. It was pretty scary.
10: Meanwhile, Betty says it gave her a big fright.
12: I still got the shakes because it did go on, I thought, for, well, probably well over 30 seconds, and then you could still feel it shake even after the big shake.
10: The Manawatū Whanganui Emergency Management Group says minor slips have been reported in the area and emergency services and roading crews are assessing the situation. There are no reports of injuries or building damage, and power, water and communication systems are all operating. That's news. Two sports and a strong start to the Glasgow Commonwealth Games for swimmer Lewis Clairbert. He's broken his own New Zealand record to claim silver in the men's 200 metres individual medley. After storming home to almost snatch gold from Duncan Scott, Clairbert's told Sky Sport a different lane draw may have made for a different result.
13: I was just on the wrong side of the pool, you know. Like, if I'd been next to Duncan, you know, you never know what could have happened. But yeah, look. One better than last time. A PB, New Zealand record. That's everything I had.
10: Meanwhile, Erica Fairweather claimed New Zealand's first medal of the Games, also earning silver in the women's 400 metres freestyle. Basketball star LeBron James has signed with the Philadelphia 76ers for what he says will be his final contract in the NBA. And Liam Lawson's finished seventh in the second practice session for Formula One's Hungarian Grand Prix. That's sport. I'm Kania Strong.
0: Jono, Ben and Megan's Weekend Breakfast.
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14: It's a Saturday morning, Jono, Ben and Megan with you on the hits. Tottenham Hotspur, the football team in the country this weekend. It's very exciting.
15: Welcome. Doing an opening training this evening for people to go along to.
16: Jeez.
14: Oh, oh, could I train with them?
15: Oh, no, you watch them.
16: No, it's closed on that front.
14: So not that open then.
15: No.
16: But if you can open your wallet, you can go along and watch them do their thing.
14: It is the hits, Jono, Ben and Megan.

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1: On the hits.
2: Yes, Megan, you witnessed something last night on her Instagram account. Now, this is on you, Megan, putting this out in the public domain.
3: Yeah, well, you know, I'm trying to, like, not have too much sugar. I'm trying to, like, make things with less dairy.
2: Now, this is for health-based reasons, but she always tries to undercut the mockery with she's doing it for her health.
3: Yeah. My health.
4: Which is great. Good on you. You do you.
3: Yes. So, look, I wasn't forcing it upon anyone else because I made full-strength ice cream too. I made, like, you know,
4: again, you're making everything. You love making everything from scratch.
3: Well, because it's actually easier than you think. Top, anyway.
4: You've been doing a bang-up job for many years.
3: Yeah. You. Hey, I made a really
4: Duck
3: delicious...
4: Duck Olin's come along, Ben and Jerry's. They're all doing the game now, aren't they?
3: I made a delicious full-strength Biscoff ice cream that's really good. I just can't eat it because...
4: You're making all sorts of stuff out of cottage cheese and all stuff.
3: Yeah.
2: You know? Do you churn your own butter?
3: I have done, yeah.
4: Of course.
3: If I get cheap... I did it in the studio. If I get cheap cream, I'll make my own butter.
5: Right.
3: Easier than you think. Anyway, I'm not here to convert you. You haven't. Last night, I saw this recipe for... It's like orange glow ice cream. And I was like, okay, sounds like me. So you get oranges, you get banana, and you chop them up. And then you get carrots. And you freeze them, and then you blend it together with some almond milk and a little bit of ginger, and what comes out is like a really delicious kind of sort. Look at you all looking at me with disdain.
4: I love carrots.
2: He's a health guy.
4: I'm the first person to love. Give me carrots and hummus
3: like
4: any day.
3: It's like a really delicious sorbet.
2: It
4: looked like baby food.
2: Yeah. It should have been stopped at the planning stage. Okay. I'm sorry.
3: Well, like I said, I wasn't forcing it upon anyone.
4: No, well, you forced it on my eyeballs by putting it on Instagram.
3: My son, bless his heart, he's 5, and he tried it. And he was like, I'll try your carrot ice cream. And he didn't want to commit to swallowing it, I could see. So he's like, it's really good, Mum. It's really... And I was like, do you want the rest of it? And he's like... Not today. Maybe tomorrow. And I was like, bless, he's learnt the little white lie to save my feelings.
2: Good on you, Bestie. well, we will speak on behalf of Bestie.
4: He doesn't want it.
2: Yeah. As his representatives. He's a child. Give him bloody hokey pokey, chocolate, whatever.
4: It's like my
2: even rum and raisin, the one I love that you mock me for. Give him that. That is better than carrot ice cream.
4: Carrot ice cream.
3: This is why he goes to his friend's house all the time, isn't it?
0: Yeah. Jono, Ben and Megan's
1: Weekend Breakfast.
0: On the hits.

0: This is Jono, Ben and Megan's Weekend Breakfast.
1: On the hits.
2: Ella Langley, Choosing Texas.
3: She's from Texas. What song,
2: man? Come on, baby. My favorite part of that song, Come on, baby. So a very, very cool song right around the world, and we've been thinking over the last couple of days that maybe it needs a bit more New Zealand flavour.
4: You're right. It's hit the parody level. Now, well, what town in New Zealand can work with Texas? There's only a handful. Taupo.
1: Yeah. Two-syllable T-town.
2: Yeah. Turangi could be, there's a few of them, but we thought Tiro.
4: The gateway to the central North Island, Tiro. You drive down the main road, really, really, they put all the chips in on corrugated iron, didn't they?
2: So much corrugated iron. And massive corrugated iron. Egypt's got their pyramids and stuff, great. But we've got a massive corrugated iron sheep and a dog and stuff. That's our pyramids.
1: It's really their thing now, though.
2: It is. You're right.
4: The Egyptians would come over here and go, wow,
2: how did they build that?
4: It's like a sheet of metal, but it's wavy.
2: I actually really do love it. We're going through there. And some amazing selections. This is a good town that is always kind of buzzing when you stop
1: off.
2: And
1: friendly.
2: Yeah.
4: So, we decided to do a song from Choosing Texas to Choosing Tito. You can see what we've done there.
2: Here we go. Enjoy.

0: Tito.
1: Yeah.
0: There we go. We should pitch that to tourism,
2: yeah,
0: Tito.
2: That's right. Yeah.
1: And thanks to Rosie with the beautiful
2: Rosie
1: voice.
2: Yeah, Rosie Tease as well. She's got an EP out next week, actually. Yeah. She works in the same building. Really great singer.
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5: Yeah.
4: So he was quite techie, your old dad.
5: Yep. No, he was hilarious. 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
4: Yes, Dad, I love it.
1: That's so good.
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2: On the hits.
3: Nash, well, former MP now after he made some comments, either a bit of hot water over the comments he made.
2: Yeah, well, it was a text message about his fellow Napier MP, Katie Nimmin, who took maternity leave. He said she went on an extended holiday, came back for a week, and then she was gone again, with reference to her work ethic.
4: Someone's texting Katie, 4487. I'm only doing this because it sounds like our listeners switch between us and Mike Hosking. It makes us seem a little more superior. Says she only took 6 months off parliamentary duties and was back working after 10 weeks in her electorate
2: wow.
4: role.
2: Yeah.
4: According to Mike Hosking. That's what Katie says.
3: Okay. So we're thinking, we want to know, does your job seem easier from the outside looking in?
4: Yeah, Josh, good morning.
5: Morning.
4: Jobs that they look easier than they actually are. What is it for you?
5: Everyone reckons truck driving is.
2: You just sit in your truck and drive around and eat a pie.
5: Exactly.
2: Yes, nothing to it.
3: Oh, that must be frustrating because you guys work some a lot.
5: But drivers.
4: Well, that would be imagine how stressed out people get just driving short periods. You're doing it the whole time.
5: Correct.
2: What is the most, because I hear a lot of trucks tooting at people who pull in front of them in their lane in the motorway. Is that the most frustrating thing?
5: Yes, it's very frustrating.
4: You must see
2: I've never done that.
4: You must see some wild stuff like looking into people's laps and things and when they're driving. Can you see into our cars?
5: Yes, we can. And we can see everything you do in the car.
4: Well, what's the best thing you've seen, Josh?
5: I've seen people put makeup on. I've seen people do word finds in the

0: A Wordle?
1: Yeah.
2: Oh, Lord.
3: Really interesting.
0: While driving, Ben brushes his teeth, not while driving, but at the intersection, don't you? You'll brush your teeth.
4: Sometimes.
3: Yeah. Oh, yeah, I've seen that too.
4: You've seen that.
2: You've seen Ben.
4: Yeah.
0: Seen anyone shaving?
3: Yes, I've seen that. Electric shaver.
4: Yeah, friend's dad used to do that when I was younger. I remember that. He'd go along and do a little electric shaver like when he's driving us.
2: Face, not legs,
4: yeah,
2: eh?
4: Yeah, electric, yeah.
3: You'd be surprised.
2: Oh, God.
0: Seen, you name a part you can shave, you've seen it all.
3: I've seen it all.
0: Seen it all. Well, Josh, you keep up the great work here. Are you in a truck now, are you?
3: Yep.
2: Oh, please honk your horn.
3: Oh, my horn's a little meat.
0: That's all right. We just need a horn.
3: Okay.
0: Oh, there we go.
2: Oh, cute. That's a cute little horn.
0: Yeah, no, you can tell he wasn't confident about the horn.
4: You knew it too.
0: Yeah. Hey, Josh, appreciate you listening.
3: See you then.
0: Amanda, lovely to have you on. Happy New Year.
5: Yeah, to you too.
0: All right, your job. A lot of people think it's easier than it actually is. What is it?
5: My job is I'm a commercial crayon maker.
4: What? You make like crayons that you would draw with?
5: I make crayons like you draw.
2: Wow.
5: So the backstory, I know, I'm one of the only ones in New Zealand. So
0: is this Amanda Crayola?
5: Not quite. They do a billion a year. I don't do that many.
0: How many crayons are you churning out annually?
5: So I can make 10,000 a day if I need to.
2: Jeez. Whoa. Yep.
5: So the backstory is we bought the company about 5 years ago, but the actual story is the brand of the Repsol, which some people might remember, and that stands for Returned Soldiers. So after the Second World War, crayons were made by disabled soldiers in bullet molds. Which
0: really?
2: Oh, my God. I remember those crayons. We used to have them at school.
0: Oh, yeah.
2: They're the thicker ones with the rainbow label.
0: They'd pour the wax into the bullet molds.
5: Yeah. And I still make them with a rainbow label for the soft educational crayons.
4: Oh, that's really cool.
2: Amazing.
5: I know. Bizarrely great job, but everyone thinks it's easier than it is. So at the moment we're looking to move and people are like, well, can you just do it in garage? And I'm like, well, I'm bursting out of 150 square metres now, so no.
4: Is it just you doing that or you got a team of people?
5: Just me.
0: Wow. Oh, you don't have a whole bunch of soldiers helping you out now?
4: Yeah.
5: Well, just watch this space.
0: Amanda, good on you. That's wild that you can make 10,000 crayons by yourself every day. That's pretty impressive.
2: So cool.
0: Not as easy. I would have thought it would have been an easy job. Push a button on a machine and away you go.
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1: On the Hits.
2: Hey, now, I remember it was probably like a year ago, I bought what I thought was a waterproof camera and they'd sent me the wrong one. And it lasted 10 to 15 seconds in the water.
1: Yes.
2: Kids took it in the water and then came out and went, oh, it's not working. And I was like, oh, that's cool. And we'd gone on a holiday and it was like, well, all the plans I had of taking photos of turtles and fish and all that, gone.
3: Are you going to be one of those cool people with the shirtless diving around, swimming with the sharks?
2: Maybe not sharks, but you know.
3: Dolphins?
2: Yeah, take a photo of a dolphin. So this time we went away on holiday and we were going to somewhere and I was like, I want to book a snorkeling. I want to try snorkeling and there's a place that you can see turtles, maybe if you're lucky. I'm like, let's get a photo of a turtle. Let's get redemption. Let's go buy a, you know, use the money because they gave us our money back. Let's buy a proper digital, you know, underwater camera.
3: Oh, you wanted your own underwater photo of a turtle.
2: Yeah, I just like, let's get that.
3: And National Geographic's done a pretty bang up job of taking photos of turtles.
2: And without a word of a lie, we booked the snorkeling little trip and got on the boat with the other people and we looked and someone went, there's a turtle, and we looked over the boat. There was one, quite a large one, just swimming right by the boat. I was like, well, we've seen a turtle already. We don't need to go snorkeling, but yeah.
1: Oh, you sound disappointed.
3: did the captain of the boat go, all right?

0: On to the next one.
1: Turn around. Lot.
2: Wrap it up. We haven't got the water. We even left at the marina. We saw a turtle.
1: Did you dive in with your camera on your head?
2: I was kind of a little disappointed. I took a photo with my phone and I was like, no, we need to get turtle photos out in the water. But then we got out to the place where we were snorkeling with the group. We get in and away we go and looked under the water. And yeah, we got to see some turtles, which is pretty cool. But what I discovered is when, because my daughter Sienna had the camera, everyone with a snorkel mask on, they look the same. When they're in the water, so we're all wearing the same sort of coloured sort of bibs and stuff. We're all the thing.
0: Like the minions.
2: Yeah, so I pop up next to what I thought was my daughter. And I see a turtle. I was like, there's a turtle there. And Sienna's looking at me like, yeah. I'm like, get the camera.
0: They're in the water, camera. I purchased.
2: And Sienna's looking at me a bit weird. I'm like, now, get down there. There's a turtle.
0: Strike while it's hot.
2: Get the photo. You know, like this. And then the person pulled up their mask. And I was like, oh, it's not Sienna. It's not. It's another, you know, another lady kid. I'm not sure with the sort of same colour
1: young
2: hair.
1: Young teenager that you're abusing underwater.
2: Yeah, and I've just been like, get the photo of the turtle now. And the more she gave me blank looks, I was like, uh-oh. And then I sort of went with a, you know, again, you can't really talk that well with her. I'm so sorry, I thought you were my daughter. I mean,
0: they can't understand. Yeah. No, did you put both hands up?
2: Sorry. I thought you were my daughter, the photo of a turtle, but.
1: Do you get some self-reflection thinking, maybe I was a bit much?
2: Yeah, a bit much.
1: Maybe I came in too strong underwater swimming with turtles?
2: Really wanted that photo of the turtle.
0: Did you get one?
2: Yeah, we did get a photo of the turtle. It was okay. I mean, National Geographic won't be putting it in their magazine, but yeah.
1: I can imagine him frantically swimming underwater with a camera being like,
2: who's got the camera?
1: In a serene location.
2: Yeah. I'll put a photo up on the Hits Breakfast Instagram
0: of the turtle.
2: Okay, as well. You know, you can have a look at it right now if you want. But yeah.
0: Turtles are like, this is the most stressed out dude we've ever come across. We're here all day, baby. 24 hours a day, you can come get a photo of us.
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3: In this update, people who live close to the epicentre of this morning's earthquake are being urged to check in on their neighbours. The strong 5.9 magnitude quake struck near Tomaranui just before 5am, waking people across much of the North Island and was even felt in the Tasman region. Ruapehu District Council Mayor Weston Curtin says people should check in on others.
4: Individuals will be, you know, obviously fearful of what's to come, if at all. But I think as a council, we've just got to make sure that our infrastructure's okay and just prepare ourselves.
3: Talkback caller Leslie says he felt it in Newtown, Wellington.
5: I definitely noticed that the zoo animals were definitely unsettled. I do live next door to Wellington Zoo. A decent rock and roll.
3: Meanwhile, a stretch of State Highway 3 through Awakino Gorge is closed between Mōkō and Piopio due to a previous slip. Motorists are being advised to delay travel or use State Highway 4 or 43. That's news. To sports and double delight for swimmer Lewis Clairbert in his opening event of the Glasgow Commonwealth Games. He's claimed silver in the 200 metres individual medley, breaking his own New Zealand record and personal best in the process. Clairbert's told Sky Sport he couldn't be happier.
6: That was everything I had, and look, I've been on 157 for like 8 years, so to dip under that 157 and go 156, I think I would have been happy regardless, and the medal's just the bonus.
3: Newcastle have conceded a late Daly Cherry Evans field goal to suffer a 23-22 home NRL defeat to the Roosters. The Knights also lost Origin forward Dylan Lucas to a suspected broken ankle, while coach Justin Holbrook says Kiwis playmaker Dylan Browns suffered a potential ACL knee injury. A rare milestone on golf's PGA Tour. Michael Kim has fired a 12 under 59 in round 2 of the 3M Open in Minnesota. That's sport. I'm Kalia Strong.
7: The Hits Hawke's Bay weather with Paddy's. $6.50 bubbles and Paddy's ale all day, every day at Paddy's. Cloudy with a few spots of rain. Mainly fine tomorrow. Southwesterly winds easing. Chance of showers on Monday with fine breaks and the high 15.
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0: Hey, it's Maddie and PJ. Hope you're having a great weekend. Maddie and I are both doing very different things. I am trying a risky beauty treatment that apparently makes me flaky.
1: And rugby. I'm off to the ABs this weekend. I'll fill you in on how it went and whether I fit in on Monday.
0: We'll see you then on the hits.

You're on the Hits Best Song Ever in full swing, and this is where it gets exciting. We're back into it on Monday, and we'll find a winner on Thursday afternoon with Maddie and PJ. So it's up to you to make sure your favourite songs go through to the next round. 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Next battle coming up 8 a.m. on Monday. 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

0: You're on the Hits Weekend, Black Eyed Peas, Commonwealth Games underway. Who knew? From Glasgow. These were the games that were going to be held in Australia, but they pulled out and Glasgow took over. So the game's underway and we've got two medals already. Erica Fairweather and Lewis Clearburt both taking silver in the pool on the opening day of the games from Glasgow. Coming up for you, Christina Aguilera. Let's give you Miles Smith and Somba next on the Hits.
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4: 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Booze maths never adds up. Drinking? Don't drive. All the

0: 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After 10, let's give you Kylie Minogue and Post Malone, Morgan Wallen next after our news update on The Hits.
1: 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Some anthems made it. 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
10: In this update, fuel prices are set to shoot sky high yet again. Oil prices have soared past $100 a barrel for the first time since May, after Yemen's Houthi rebels targeted Saudi Arabian ships in the Red Sea. Westpac chief economist Kelly Eckold says this is expected to spike our petrol and diesel prices by 15 to 20% per litre over the next week.
11: We would suggest that 91 petrol could be heading to the $3.20 to $3.30 range.
10: Concerns children are coming to school to get warm. Presbyterian Support Northern is raising funds to provide families with blankets, clothes and food as part of its annual winter appeal. Chief Executive Sean Greaves says some are sleeping in crowded lounges and don't have blankets to themselves.
12: Some people would think that kids won't be coming to school in winter because there'll be other priorities, but actually some kids are going to school because it is the place where they can get food, where they can get warmth.
10: That's news. Two sports and the New Zealand team have their first medals of the Glasgow Commonwealth Games, a pair of silvers in the pool. Lewis Clairbert and Erica Fairweather have finished second in the men's 200 metres individual medley and women's 400 metres freestyle, respectively. Jurgen Klopp has started his tenure as coach of the German men's football team by threatening to quit if the media invade his family's privacy. The former Liverpool manager has signed a deal until 2030, following their World Cup last 32 exit. And a tough day too for the quartet of New Zealand golfers at the Senior Open in Scotland. With the projected cut at 5 over par, Steve Alker has safely advanced at 3 over despite a 6 over second round. And Michael Campbell scrapped through after finishing at 5 over, but a bogey at the last has seen Michael Long miss out by 1 shot. Mark Brown finished at 11 over. That's sport. I'm Kalia Strong.
13: The Hits Hawke's Bay weather with Paddy's. $6.50 bubbles and Paddy's ale all day, every day at Paddy's. Cloudy with a few spots of rain. Mainly fine tomorrow. Southwesterly winds easing. Chance of showers on Monday with fine breaks and the high 15.
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0: Hey, Adam and Megan here. Have a wonderful weekend across Hawke's Bay. On the Hits Hawke's Bay next week, we make our way all the way down to the best song ever. Your votes continue to count.
1: And of course, we've got the Hits Hidden Breakfast. 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
0: 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We'll be here from 6 Monday morning on the Hits.

You're on the hit Space Song Ever. 2026 is heating up. The battle's getting tougher and tougher, and it's up to you to vote to make sure your songs go through to the next round. You can text vote or go to thehits.co.nz. And the next battle coming up Monday morning just after 8. Best song ever on the hits.

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0: To check it out, visit billy.govt.nz. And let's start busting those bills with Maddie and PJ from Monday. You've got Olivia Dean and Foo Fighters coming right up on the hits.
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0: You're on the hits, home of the Alpha Quiz. The winning is back on Monday, 7:45 in the morning, and again at 4:45 in the afternoon with Maddie and PJ. 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
9: In this update, a series of aftershocks have been reported after a 5.9 magnitude earthquake near Taumarunui in the early hours of this morning. Emergency teams are assessing the damage after a shallow quake hit just before 5 and was felt by more than 20,000 people. Power and water infrastructure appear to be intact. Manawatu Whanganui Emergency Management spokesperson John O'Galuzka says State Highway 3 and 43 are closed following slips.
10: State Highway 4 is still open, although apparently there's some small slips along the route, so just take care. We haven't heard much in regard to local roads being affected.
9: One of the country's historic provincial rugby grounds has had an upgrade. Gisborne's John Heichel Grandstand was reopened at Rugby Park this morning. The upgrade includes a new 900-seat covered grandstand, improved player and media facilities, a modern scoreboard, and major ground and infrastructure work. That's news. Team sports and swimmer Erica Fairweather's been left happy but wanting more after her silver medal start at the Glasgow Commonwealth Games. She's come home second in the 400 metres freestyle. With the 200, 800 and 1500 metres freestyle still to come, Fairweather's outlined her mindset to Sky Sport.
11: We've got a plan and I think it's just sticking to that plan throughout the week, but we should be able to make it happen. This is a stepping stone towards LA, we always thought of it as that, so it's just one step into the journey.
9: A high-risk, high-reward approach has earned Michael Kim a place in golf history. The American world number 57 has become just the 15th player to shoot a sub-60 round on the PGA Tour at the 3M Open in Minnesota. Meanwhile, New Zealander Cooper Moore's run at the US Junior Amateur Champs in Pennsylvania has come to an end with a one-down semi-final defeat to American Noah McLaughlin. That's sport. I'm Kalia Strong.
12: The Hits Hawke's Bay weather with Paddy's. $6.50 bubbles and Paddy's ale all day, every day at Paddy's. Cloudy with a few spots of rain. Mainly fine tomorrow. Southwesterly winds easing. Chance of showers on Monday with fine breaks and the high of 15.
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later on the hits. Weather all over the place for the weekend. Thunderstorm warning for Wellington City. There's rain with heavy falls in other parts. Hail possible today, even snow. Rain falling and snow down to 400 metres for Christchurch. And cooler temperatures, high today, 14 or 15 for Napier and Whangarei coming up. Peter and for the weekend, it's Miley Cyrus on the hits.

0: Hey, it's Maddie and PJ. Hope you're having a great weekend. Maddie and I are both doing very different things. I am trying a risky beauty treatment that apparently makes me flaky.
1: And rugby. I'm off to the ABs this weekend. I'll fill you in on how it went and whether I fit in on Monday.

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1: 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Thursday afternoon with Maddie and PJ is when we will find best song ever 2026. 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And that next battle to get us underway for the top 64 will be just after 8 o'clock on Monday morning. We'll do it every hour, 8 through 5 o'clock, Monday through Thursday, until we get to best song ever. So make sure you be here on Monday just after 8. Taylor Swift and Alanis Morissette classic hit coming up on The Hits.
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5: 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The Hits.

0: It's almost 12. Lunch break for Saturday. You got Peter in for the afternoon until 2. Well, almost afternoon. Maroon 5 after 12. Sienna Spyro for you to check out. And Sabrina Carpenter next, right after our news update on the hits.
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12: In this update, people who live close to the epicentre of this morning's earthquake are being urged to check in on their neighbours. The strong 5.9 magnitude quake struck near Taumarunui just before 5am, waking people across much of the North Island and was even felt in the Tasman region. Ruapehu District Council Mayor Weston Curtin says people should check in on others.
13: Individuals will be, you know, obviously fearful of what's to come, if at all. But I think as a council, we've just got to make sure that our infrastructure is okay and just prepare ourselves.
12: A claim power consumers are suffering from a lack of affordability and reliability. Entrust, the owner of Vector, says there's need for a major shake-up. Chair Denise Lee says the government needs to make interventions to make the sector more competitive for smaller firms. She says there needs to be action now because the current system is untenable.
14: And a dry year risk is actually, and does remain, unacceptable. You know, moving from one crisis to the next.
12: That's news. In sports, a special family moment has capped the fifth medal of swimmer Lewis Clairbert's Commonwealth Games career. He's broken his national record to secure silver in the men's 200 metres medley. Clairbert's success immediately followed silver for Erica Fairweather in the 400 metres freestyle. He spoke to Sky Sport after his latest trip to the podium.
15: Mate, I'm not going to lie, I just met my nephew for the first time, so that was pretty cool. I haven't seen my sister in months and months, and she's had her kids since the last time I saw her, so that was probably the most special part of that.
12: Blues women's coach Willie Walker knows a third Super Rugby Aupiki final in 3 years hasn't come easy. They face Matatu in this afternoon's title decider in Christchurch. And Jurgen Klopp has started his tenure as coach of the German men's football team by threatening to quit if the media invade his family's privacy. That's sport. I'm Sandy Hodge.
16: The Hits Hawke's Bay weather with Paddy's. $6.50 bubbles and Paddy's ale all day, every day at Paddy's. Cloudy with a few spots of rain. Mainly fine tomorrow. Southwesterly winds easing. Chance of showers on Monday with fine breaks and a high of 15.
11: the station that takes you all the way from the 90s